Good morning, dear listener. We appreciate you for tuning into Bounty Radio Corporation 94.6 FM as well as in transmission this beautiful Sunday morning, the 26th July 2026, equivalent to 12th Safar 1448 after the Hijrah of Prophet Muhammad, peace be upon him. On behalf of the management of Bounty Radio Corporation and the entire transmission crew, my name is Muhammad Musa Bala, your duty continuity announcer, welcoming you on board. Once again, good morning.

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selected for your listening pleasure. The first program of the day, as usual, Tafar Kinsira with Ustaz Al-Bashir Tahir Jahul at 6:05. After 8 is the program Morning News Broadcast, which hits the airwaves at 6:00. At 6:30, you'll be listening to Nazarene Tafimi Serki, followed by National Network News at 7. At 8:00, you will be entertained with some beautiful musicals and commercial messages. Q&A Amateur follows it at 8:30. And that will mark the end of the first English segment, paving way for the first Hausa and C Yabi Biludei segment. And of course, we hope to bring you the program back on Ayo at 9:00, to be followed by BNC News Highlight at 10:00. 3:10 would be a time for the program, Sapon Yabi.

Of course, at 10:30, we have to bring you, at 10:15 rather, we have to bring you the program, Gaskia Dokim Karifi. World News Podcast hits the airwaves at 11 o'clock, to be followed by Dom Sawi Yanayi at 11:15. Adao Lafia takes over the space at 11:30. At noon, we shall present news highlight, to be followed by Sunday Sermon at 12:03. And these are some of the programs, listener, we have selected for your listening pleasure on 94.6 FM, The People's Pride. 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
1: Our collective commitment to overcoming today's challenge is our legacy of building the future of our children.
0: Greatness never achieved under a chaotic situation. It is our duty to unveil a nation full of prospects.
1: Good days are the assurances of collective sacrifices in the manner of disciplined behavior and peaceful conduct.
0: From wherever we are, regardless of our tribe and origin, we remain brothers and sisters.
1: As wise men and women, young and old, we shall shun all tendencies of hatred. We shall say no to divisive plans. We shall uphold virtues of law abiding. Remember, destruction comes from evil, while peace is godly.
0: As we traverse under the ambit of freedom, the right of speech, association, and complaint, those shall not be a license for us to act lawlessly. It is an act of crime and criminality detrimental to good citizenship to disregard our norms, culture, laws, and orders.
1: Say no to violence and say yes to peace.

0: Right from the time immemorial, hygiene and sanitation has been part of our religious and cultural upbringing. Why then the declining spirit? We shall indeed revive our own good cultural practices by teaming up to clean and sanitize our environment. Our concern for general environmental sanitation leads to a healthy society. 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Good sanitation prevents the spread of diseases such as cholera, which is indeed a deadly health problem. Hand washing at critical times should remain our cardinal principles. These are times such as before eating, after the toilet, before preparing baby's food, after washing baby's bottom, among others. Health is wealth. Our starting point is good sanitation and personal hygiene. This message is from Media Houses and UNICEF Bill Office, Bauchi.
1: Najeriya kasar mu mallakin dukkan al'umma duk da bambance-bambancen yare, kabila da addini, sunan mu guda al'ummar kasar Najeriya. 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

0: 6 o'clock. This is Bauchi Radio Corporation 94.6, and here is the news read by Muhammad Musa Bala. First, the main items. Bauchi State Environmental Protection Agency to relocate waste collection centers near health facilities. Just Electricity Distribution Company advised to urgently address the threat facing electricity infrastructure along the bank of River Jamaari. Independent National Electoral Commission urged to remain impartial and ensure justice to all political parties regardless of political pressure. This news is streaming live on BRC Bauchi mobile app, TuneIn, Radio Gallery, Radio Garden, and Machuna Radio apps. You can also download BRC Bauchi mobile app on Play Store, App Store, or visit our website on www.brcradiobauchi.org and other social media handles. Now, the news in details. Bauchi State Environmental Protection Agency, BASIPA, unveiled plan to relocate waste collection centers near health facilities to improve environmental sanitation and safeguard public health across the state. The Director General of BASIPA, Dr. Mahmoud Muhammad Bossi, announced the plan during the bi-monthly sanitation exercise in Bauchi. Dr. Bossi said the decision followed the successful relocation of waste collection centers previously located near schools to the Gems Village Collection Center. He added that the agency would strengthen collaboration with community and market leaders to promote residential areas and market environment clean by encouraging improved sanitation practices. Dr. Bossi also announced that Governor Bala Muhammad had approved the provision of sanitation tools to community leaders to support community-based sanitation exercises. He commended the resident of Radian Goru, Jahun, Dus and Tenshi, and Wint Market for participating in the exercise and urged them to make environmental sanitation a regular habit rather than a monthly exercise. A concerned citizen of Jamaari local government area, Malam Haruna Bozo, has appealed to the Jos Electricity Distribution Company JED alongside other relevant authorities to urgently address the threat facing electricity infrastructure along the bank of River Jamaari. Malam Haruna Bozo warned that some electricity poles located at the river bank are being seriously eroded by strong water current and are at risk of being washed away. According to him, if immediate action is not taken, Jamaari local government and parts of Itas Gadau local government area could be plunged into a total blackout. Malam Haruna Bozo, who recalled that the same electricity poles were affected by erosion during last year's rainy season, leading to similar challenges, therefore urged the authorities not only to protect the affected area, but also to permanently relocate the vulnerable poles or replace them with stronger transmission pylons to prevent future occurrences. Malam Bozo appeals to the Jos Electricity Distribution Company and all other relevant government authorities to swing into action to avert a repeat of last year's situation and ensure a stable electricity supply to the affected communities. Operatives of the Bauchi State Police Command have arrested a 25-year-old Haruna Abdulaziz of Wintindada for alleged impersonation and extortion of Bauchi Metropolis. A statement signed by the command's public relations officer, SP Nafiu Habib, indicated that the arrest followed a distress call on the 23rd of this month from the manager of Royal Z Bar behind Gwalameji Primary School, reporting that the suspect, who claimed to be a staff of the NDLEA, was being beaten by an irate mob. In response, a patrol team from E Division Yelwa was immediately drafted to the scene, which subsequently rescued the suspect from the mob and took him into custody for further investigation. The statement explained that during interrogation, the suspect was found to be linked to another incident reported at the same E Division by a 19-year-old complainant residing at Gwalameji. The complainant stated that on the 18th of this month, the suspect, who presented himself as a police officer, arrested him and took him into a premises around Violent Crime Response Unit, VCRU base. He was illegally held there for about 3 hours and forcefully dispossessed of the one white Samsung A05 worth 180,000 naira, one brown Huawei Pura 70 worth 130,000 naira, a black power bank worth 50,000 naira, a torchlight worth 5,000 naira, two phone chargers worth 30,000 naira, and a bunch of keys, all of which have been recovered as exhibits. The suspect is currently in a safe custody and will be charged to court as soon as preliminary investigation is completed. Speaking on the incidents, the Bauchi State Police Command, the Bauchi State Police Commissioner CP Sani Omomori Aliyu, cautioned the public to be wary of individuals who impersonate security operatives. He also enjoins citizens to report any suspicious activities to the nearest police station for prompt action. Our environment is our world. Preserve it, avoid indiscriminate dumping of refuse and cutting down of trees. This news broadcast comes to you from the FM service of the BRC 94.6. The news is also streaming live on BRC Bauchi mobile app, TuneIn, Radio Gallery, Radio Garden and Matuna Radio apps. You can also download BRC Bauchi mobile app on Play Store, App Store or visit our website on www.brcradiobauchi.org and other social media handles. Former head of state and chairman of the National Peace Committee, NPC, retired General Abdul Salami Abubakar, has urged the independent National Electoral Commission, INEC, to remain impartial and ensure justice to all political parties regardless of political pressure. General Abubakar gave the advice when the INEC chairman, Professor George Amopitan San, alongside his national commissioners, paid him a courtesy visit at his residence in Mina, Niger State. The INEC management team also paid a visit to another former head of state, retired General Ibrahim Babangida, at his Mina residence, pledging his support for INEC ahead of the upcoming Osun governorship poll and the 2027 general elections. General Abubakar urged the commission to ensure that all elections were free, fair, credible and conducted on a level playing ground. The elder statesman acknowledged the demanding nature of leading the electoral body, describing the office of the INEC chairman as one of the most critical and challenging roles in Nigeria's democratic framework. He advised the electoral chief and his team to remain steadfast, ignore unwarranted distractions, and strictly abide by their oath of offices, and express confidence in the leadership of collective capacity of the commission. He highlighted the Osun election as a crucial test for the 2027 general elections and reaffirmed the committee's commitment to supporting peaceful, transparent and credible elections across Nigeria. Earlier in his remarks, Professor Amopitan reassured Nigerians that their vote would count in both the Osun election and the 2027 general elections. The Livelihood Improvement Family Enterprises, Niger Delta, Life ND project in Delta says it is targeting 10,805 beneficiaries in the additional financing AF first in the state. The Life ND project is sponsored by the federal government, International Fund for Agricultural Development, Niger Delta Development Commission, NDDC, and Delta State Government. The state project coordinator, Mr. Collins Ashoro, disclosed this to newsmen in Asaba after visiting the newly profiled incubate beneficiaries outlet in some local government areas of the state. Mr. Ashoro, represented by the Life ND Knowledge Management and Community Communication Officer, Mr. Damian Omari, said the project had distributed stocks to the newly inaugurated 630 beneficiaries under its incubation model in the additional financing phase. He said setting the target for the second phase had become necessary because the project had in the past years, from 2019 to March last year, empowered 4,373 beneficiaries, which surpassed the target of 4,250 in the project first phase. He said the project had provided 630 new incubates and another 2,685 beneficiaries in the additional financing phase. A lawmaker, Mr. Bolahan Yeshawu, has said that the establishment of the Nigerian Education Loan Fund, NELFUND, has made university education more accessible to residents of his constituency. Mr. Yeshawu says the fund has significantly enhanced the impact of his annual free general certificate examination GCE form distribution program. The lawmaker said this at the 14th edition of the program held in Lagos. Mr. Yeshawu had distributed 500 free GCE registration forms to beneficiaries of his constituency. He said the combination of the program and NELFUND now offered candidates a clearer pathway to obtaining the required basic secondary school qualifications to accessing tertiary education. He noted that the initiative had grown steadily from 100 beneficiaries at inception to between 200 and 500 beneficiaries in its 14th edition. He said that the free GCE scheme complemented other educational interventions he sponsored, including the annual distribution of free unified tertiary matriculation examination UTME forms. Mr. Yeshawu also revealed plans to introduce an award for the best performing GCE candidate, similar to the recognition already given to outstanding UTME candidates, following a suggestion made during the program. Now to end the news, recap of the major stories. Bauchi State Environmental Protection Agency to relocate waste collection centers near health facilities. You also heard that Jos Electricity Distribution Company advised to urgently address the threat facing electricity infrastructure along the bank of River Jamaari. And finally, Independent National Electoral Commission urged to remain impartial and ensure justice to all political parties regardless of political pressure. And that's the end of the morning news broadcast on 94.6 FM. My name is Muhammad Musa Bala, thanking you so much for listening and urging you to stick to BRC Bauchi 94.6 FM, the pride of the people.
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That's beautiful. You are onto the services about Radio Corporation 94.67, the pride of the people. And don't forget, at 7 o'clock, we have to bring you a presentation of the National Network News on the people's pride. 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Stay tuned for the next program. Nazarene Letafi, Mr. Key. I'm not talking about the answer to FM meter to say, Indoku, that you go shida. Bogomachua, I'll fish it at the ready.

0: nan bi Alice to FM ta 94.6 aka saurari shirin nazarin littafi mai tsarki gobe idan Allah ya kai mu litinin da misalin karfe 1:30 na rana za ku ji mu dauki da mai cewa ne shirin da aka saurara yanzu 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
1: The administration of Senator Bana Abdulkader Muhammad has driven a transformative agenda, delivering unprecedented infrastructural and socio-economic development across every local government area. His Excellency has officially transitioned to the Allied People's Movement, the APM, identified by its iconic cassava emblem.
2: Uplifting the people and uniting the nation. It's 7 o'clock. Good morning and welcome to the news on the network service of Radio Nigeria. I'm David Umuru in the headlines. Federal government inaugurates inter-ministerial committee to develop 2026 VAT modification order. Universal Basic Education Commission undertakes training of school-based management committees in Benue State. Bauchi State Government releases over 6 million naira starter grant for agri-businesses.
3: The government fully funded the program, including training expenses, because we wanted participants to acquire not only knowledge but also the practical skills required to become successful entrepreneurs.
2: Police authorities call up national celebration in Germany. The commentaries on child maltreatment, a threat to the future of the nation. You can follow us on Instagram and X at Radio Nigeria HQ and on Facebook at facebook.com/Radio Nigeria Network. Now on the news in detail. The federal government has inaugurated an inter-ministerial committee to develop the 2026 value-added tax modification order, a major step towards ensuring the smooth implementation of Nigeria's new tax laws and providing greater certainty for businesses, investors and tax administrators. In a statement by the head Information and Public Relations Minister of Finance, Efe Obakure, it says the Minister of Finance and Coordinating Minister of the Economy, Mr. Taiwo Oyedele, inaugurated the committee and urged members to deliver a modern and practical VAT framework that reflects the intent of the tax reform corps and responds to the realities of today's economy. He described the Tax Reforms Act, which came into effect on 1 January 2026, as the most extensive changes to Nigeria's tax system in decades, and pointed out that the reforms would simplify tax administration, improve certainty, strengthen competitiveness, protect vulnerable Nigerians, and create a stronger foundation for sustainable economic growth. Mr. Oyedele explained that while the previous tax VAT modification order made under the repealed VAT Act had served its purpose, the new legal framework required a fresh order to provide clarity, update relevant schedules and support the effective implementation of the Nigerian Tax Act. The Minister of Finance and Coordinating Minister of the Economy further instructed the committee to recommend a comprehensive schedule of VAT exempt and zero rated supplies, taking into account revenue implications, social impact, Nigeria's treaty obligations and regional integration commitments. The committee all has been given 6 weeks to complete its assignment and submit a draft of VAT modification order and recommendations on any legislative amendments considered necessary. Membership of the committee comprises representatives of the Federal Ministry of Finance, the Nigerian Revenue Service, the Nigerian Customs Service, the Federal Ministry of Industry, Trade and Investment, the Joint Revenue Board, the Manufacturers Association of Nigeria, the Tax Advisory Committee, and the Tax Justice and Governance Platform. first lady, Senator Revit, who has described the Sultan of Sokoto, Mohammed Saad Abubakar, as a symbol of peace, unity and national cohesion for the country. The first lady made the comment when she paid a courtesy call to his palace in Sokoto State. She said her visit to the state was to personally appreciate the revered monarch for his unwavering support, fatherly guidance and prayers for the administration of President Bola Tinubu. Senator Luremi, who said her visit was long overdue, noted that the Sultan's style of leadership was central to fostering harmony and stability for socio-economic and security development in the country. The First Lady thanked the Sultan for his consistent prayers, wise counsel and encouragement to the present administration, and prayed to Almighty Allah to grant the Sultan long life, sound health and continued wisdom in the discharge of his responsibilities, while also praying for lasting peace, unity and prosperity in Sokoto State and Nigeria. Responding, the Sultan of Sokoto welcomed Senator Tinubu to the state, describing her visit as homecoming, and thanked Almighty Allah for blessing Sokoto State with abundant rainfall and pleasant weather ahead of the visit, which he described as a sign of divine favor. Earlier, Sokoto State Governor Ahmed Aliyu also welcomed the First Lady to the seat of the Caliphate on behalf of the government and people of Sokoto State, describing her visit as a great honor and a testament to the cordial relationship between the presidency and the state. Governor Aliyu commended Senator Tinubu for the impactful interventions of the Renewed Hope Initiative program, which had continued to improve the lives of women, youths, children and other vulnerable groups through economic empowerment, educational support, healthcare services, humanitarian assistance and other people-centered initiatives across the country. The Benue State Universal Basic Education Board, UBEC, in collaboration with the Universal Basic Education Commission, UBEC, has concluded a capacity building training for members of school-based management committees in Zone C of the state. The executive chairman of the board, Dr. Grace Odawa, said the training was aimed at strengthening community participation in school administration to improve teaching and learning outcomes across Benue State. Dr. Odawa urged participants to safeguard public education facilities and protect the investments of the state government in the education sector. Also, UPEC Zonal Director Dr. Edward Abaka commended Dr. Odawa for her visionary leadership in initiating the program and reminded participants of their responsibility to support effective management of schools in their communities. Other speakers at the event also praised the initiative, describing it as a strategic investment in strengthening educational governance and enhancing accountability in basic education. Our correspondent reports that the week-long training brought together senior government officials, education stakeholders, SUBEB and UBEC management staff, as well as school-based management committee members from the 9 local government areas in Zone C area of Benue State. Stakeholders in Nigeria's renewable energy sector have called on the federal government to develop a national renewable energy industrialization roadmap to accelerate the growth of clean energy industry, strengthen local manufacturing and expand access to affordable electricity. They made the call in Kano at the Solar Dialogue 2026, held at the Center for Renewable Energy and Sustainability Transition, CREST, by Bayero University, Kano. The event was jointly organized by the Global Initiative for Food Security and Ecosystem Preservation, GISEP, and CREST under the Solar Power Nigeria campaign. The dialogue brought together representatives from government, academia, the private sector, financial institutions, civil society organizations, regulatory agencies, and renewable energy companies to discuss Nigeria's renewable energy future, investment opportunities, quality standards and the federal government proposed restriction on solar panel imports. Delivering a keynote address, Executive Gov Director of GISEP, Dr. Michael David, said Nigeria had continued to face the challenge of widespread energy poverty despite its vast energy resources due to lack of national energy industrialization roadmap, especially in the area of renewable energy. Dr. David described solar energy as a practical solution for providing reliable, clean and affordable electricity to millions of underserved Nigerians. He cited the World Bank's 2025 report, which estimates that about 86.8 million Nigerians till lack access to electricity, making Nigeria one of the 70 countries with the largest electricity access deficits, hence the need for a renewable energy roadmap. At the end of the dialogue, participants unanimously recommended that the federal government adopt a national renewable energy industrialization roadmap to guide the sustainable development of the sector. There also calls for increased investment in research, innovation, technical education, and technology commercialization, as well as fiscal incentives such as tax waivers to support local production of renewable energy technologies. The British Broadcasting Corporation BBC is a trained journalist in Kebbi State. In a statement by the Special Advisor on Media and Publicity to the Governor of Kebbi State, Madam Yahya Sarki, said the training would enhance the capacity of journalists and equip them with modern skills on ethical practice, election reporting, communication for development, and fact-checking. The training would also involve journalists from neighboring countries of Niger and Chad, would prepare journalists for the task of election coverage in Nigeria. Radio Nigeria, uplifting the people and uniting the nation. The International Organization for Migration, IOM, is a United Nations agency that is supporting humanitarian interventions in Nigeria. On Eagle Square, the Radio Nigeria Public Accountability Program this Monday at 7:30 in the evening, the Chief of Missions, IOM Nigeria, Sharon Dimash, will render her account of stewardship, including the safe return of Nigerians to the country.
4: As a United Nations agency, we want the government to ensure that we support the return of those stranded migrants. For now, we have supported the return of 68,000 Nigerians that were stranded abroad since 2017.
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0: ultimate milestone. 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
2: The National Broadcast Academy, Ikeja Lagos, announces another set of basic courses in broadcast presentation, broadcast production, broadcast journalism, broadcast engineering, digital marketing, digital studio management, information and communication technology from August 10th to September 18, 2026. Lectures hold Monday to Friday from 9 a.m. for 6 weeks. Prospective candidates must be degree or HND holder, school set holder with credit in 5 subjects, including English language, made considered. Admission form can be obtained at National Broadcast Academy, 1A at Ebule Fajiwe, Ikeja, GRA Lagos. For further information, call 0805-307-8029 or 0803-394-1805. For hostel accommodation, please call 0802-364-6683 or go on social media platform facebook.com/nbacademy.ng. Announcer, the management.
3: Radio Nigeria, uplifting the people and uniting the nation. Bauchi State Governor Bala Muhammad has announced the release of 625 million naira in starter grants to 1,250 trained youths and women across Bauchi State to enable them establish agricultural businesses. Speaking during the inauguration of the 2026 wet farming season in Bunulu, Tafa, Balewa local government area, the governor said that each beneficiary would receive 500,000 naira after completing the government-sponsored agricultural training. Correspondent Hassan Usman has details.
4: Bala Muhammad described the initiative as an investment in enterprises development and employment generation rather than a social welfare program.
5: Bala urged farmers to embrace modern farming practices, adopt improved technology, and make effective use of extension services. Agriculture today is knowledge driven. Success depends not only on the size of one's farm, but also on ability to apply innovation, technology, and good agronomic practices.
4: Muhammad reminded beneficiaries that the grant were meant for farming and agribusiness, jokingly warning them not to spend the money on wedding or taking additional wives. The governor said many graduates of the state's 2021 agricultural training program has already established successful poultry, fish, crop production, and processing businesses, with some becoming employers of labor.
5: It will be recalled that in 2021, this administration sponsored 1,000 youth and women drawn from all the 20 local government areas of the state to the International Skill Acquisition Center of CSS Farm for intensive practical training in crop production, livestock production, aquaculture, poultry, greenhouse technology, agribusiness management, value addition, and entrepreneurship. The government fully funded the program, including tuition, transportation, accommodation, meals, and other training expenses, because we wanted participants to acquire not only knowledge, but also the practical skills required to become successful entrepreneurs.
4: They affirm this administration commitment to supporting young people and women through agriculture, while also providing subsidized fertilizer at 20,000 per bag for the 2026 farming season. In Bauchi, Al-Hassan Usman, Radio Nigeria.
3: From farming to health, the federal government is taking measures to reposition the activities of the National Healthcare Development Agency, NPHCDA, to serve the nation better. Executive Director of NPHCDA, Dr. Muyaina, made this known on Radio Link, a Radio Niger audience participatory program, which focused on the operations of the agency. Dr. Anna added that measures were also being put in place to check the shortfalls in workforce caused by health workers' migration to other countries, among other reasons.
6: We have over 30,000 permanent centers, most of them are just not working. So we're encouraging all stakeholders to not necessarily build new ones, but take existing facilities and rehabilitate. facilities and then start to expand the numbers, and that's the direction that we're going. So they will need to put in the infrastructure, the human resources and the equipment.
7: Dr. urged the city to hold appropriate authorities managing the agency's facilities across the nation accountable for poor service delivery as they have been empowered to render quality services. A caller into the program, Mazio Guru Kurato from Abia State, wants state governors to help the local government chairman by promptly releasing their subvention to enable them build standard healthcare facilities.
8: Our primary healthcare facilities should be digitized to enable our doctors here in Nigeria not to be rushing to other countries to call the temper kingdom. Looking at the greener pasture outside, we have all it takes to make our primary healthcare better for us, because it is wrong for minor ailments people rush to teaching hospital.
7: Mazio Okorafo also called for measures to discourage migration of primary healthcare workers in search of better opportunities. The chairman of the Independent Corrupt Practices and Other Related Offences Commission, ICPC, Dr. Musa Aliu, has affirmed that responsible data handling is inseparable from the commission's anti-corruption mandate. He stated that this while declaring open a one-day sensitization and awareness program on data protection and privacy for officers of the staff and staff of the commission held at ICPC headquarters, Abuja. The program with a theme, Responsible Data Handling, Strengthening Accountability and Preserving Public Trust Through Data Protection, was organized to deepen awareness of responsible data management and strengthen a culture of accountability across the commission. Represented by ICPC's Director of Legal Services, Mr. Henry Emore, the chairman of the commission stressed that public trust depended not only on the commission's ability to investigate and prosecute corruption-related offenses, but also on its capacity to protect personal information entrusted to it. According to Dr. Aliu, every personal record in the commission's custody represents an individual's dignity, privacy and trust, making it imperative for officers to ensure that such information is handled lawfully, responsibly and securely. Earlier,

0: 2007 general election, made called the 2026 Catholic Women Organization of the Abuja Thatch Diocese Day celebration held at St. Charles Vongwa Catholic Church in Abuja. The event brought together church leaders and women advocates who agreed that women have a greater role to play in shaping Nigeria's future. Cardinal Onaiyekan said differences between men and women should be seen as strengths that complement one another rather than as a reason for discrimination, and also called on both the church and society to use their talents and abilities to become productive.
1: What we need to do, however, is to exploit the various talents and special gifts of women in whatever we do, both in the church and in the state. Nothing stops women from being in politics.
0: The chaplain of the Catholic Women Organization of the Abuja Archdiocese, Reverend Father Victor Kuyemi, also encouraged women to register to vote, update their permanent voter cards when necessary, and support credible candidates.
2: The women should know that the time that the women are at the backyard or in the kitchen, that time has gone. It's not time for women to know that they should take the front position when it comes to leadership.
0: Also speaking, the Archdiocesan President of the Catholic Women Organization, Dr. Nena Ilukwe, announced plans to establish a skills acquisition center to empower women, unemployed youths, and families.
3: Our mothers are going to be fully engaged. Now we reduce the burden of our husbands. Every time we call for support in the home, if a mother is not supporting financially, we go the long way to bring down the economic power of that man and the other around.
0: Dr. Ilukwe said the center would provide practical vocational training to help beneficiaries create jobs, produce goods and offer services, thereby improving household incomes and promoting economic self-reliance. A group under the auspices of Project 774 Network has called for stronger collaboration between citizens, government and security agencies to tackle insecurity across the country, saying community participation remains critical to intelligence gathering and effective security operations. Speaking with journalists ahead of the National Citizen Stakeholders Security Summit, the Director of Communications of the group, Mr. Agbonson Remy, said the conference was designed to mobilize Nigerians to actively support government effort in addressing terrorism, banditry, kidnapping and other security threats. He explained that the summit would bring together stakeholders from across the country to examine practical ways of strengthening cooperation between the public and security agencies in order to improve national security.
4: This is fear that public are gathered on them, so they do not feel a sense of supporting government to be able to tackle the problem. These insurgents, they live amongst us. We need to tell them that everybody here in Nigeria, whether we are civilians or we are in uniform, that we all are concerned about it and be able to provide support for the government and our security operatives to be able to do their job so that we can begin to look at solutions to this problem.
0: Also speaking, the National Secretary of Project 774 Network and retired Deputy Inspector General of Police, Zaini Kumel, called on the 774 local government councils to take greater responsibility for security at the grassroots. DIG Kumel noted that while the federal government has continued to deploy troops, police officers and other security personnel to combat terrorism, banditry and kidnapping, local government administration must complement those efforts through sustained investment in community security.
5: The local government chairman will also employ vigilante KDT security agencies to secure them properly, not the usual vigilante that anybody can just carry any type of weapon. Sometimes, you know, we patrol as police officers. We patrol alongside the same men as a vigilante on civil material. So we let them be properly secreted. If you can make it like this, you can put it for like 100 secreted or mortgages like an allowance of 100,000 men.
0: The retired police officer cautioned against politicizing insecurity, insisting that national security should remain a collective responsibility rather than an issue of political campaigns. The National State Branch of the Nigerian Red Cross Society has appealed to the government, corporate bodies and spirited individuals of support to procure more working equipment ahead of possible flooding in the state. The Secretary of Red Cross and National State Branch, Mr. Danji Makuji, made the appeal in an interview with Radio Nigeria Precious FM in Lafia. Mr. Kuji said that the appeal follows a flood prediction by the Nigerian Meteorological Agency, NIMET, which listed some states including

0: has caused a flooding during this rainy season. He called on government at all levels, philanthropists and spirited individuals to support them with boots, life jackets, medical supplies among others to enable them to save lives and properties in an event of natural and man-made disaster. Mr. Kujay also urged residents living in riverine area and flood-prone communities to relocate to safer grounds immediately to avoid loss of lives and property. 24 minutes past 7, you are listening to the news on the network service of Radio Nigeria. In the headlines, the federal government has inaugurated an inter-ministerial committee to develop 2026 VAT modification order. The Universal Basic Education Commission has undertaken training of its school-based management committees in every state. The Bauchi state government has released over 6 million naira startup grants for youths and women in ag businesses. Still to come, police authorities call for national celebration in Germany. Lost State House Diary, Sports News, Commentary, Cyberscope, Newspaper Headlines and Weather Report. Stay tuned.
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2: Let's have champagne. 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
3: And countries only develop and grow when there is peace and stability.
2: When different kinds of problems in every society that is solved in every country.
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4: Radio Nigeria, uplifting the people and uniting the nation. Thanks for staying with us, and just to remind you that the Bauchi State Government released over 600 million naira starter grants for youths and women in agri-businesses. And moving on the following scene, police authorities have called off the Pride Parade in Berlin, Germany, after an incident in the city center that left schools with life-threatening injuries. According to Berlin police, a major operation was underway on the edge of the Tiergarten Park, close to the iconic Brandenburg Gate, where the incident is suspected to have occurred. Report says police and emergency responders are attended to a significant number of injured people after initial reports suggest that a car may have driven into the crowd. The police are currently looking intensely for potential perpetrators involved in the incident, as eyewitness report that a white van sped into a crowd of people. The annual Berlin Pride March, also referred to as the Christopher Street Day, attracts hundreds of thousands of people demonstrating for and celebrating the rights of queer communities. It is the biggest of a series of similar events all across Germany. And in France, firefighters are struggling to contain wildfires in the southwest of the country as strong winds push flames toward the city of Bordeaux. Report says more than 250,000 people in France and Spain have fled fires which have been raging for days as winds and high temperatures hamper efforts to contain them. Seven towns on the west coast of Bordeaux were told to have evacuated residents. Meanwhile, in Spain, where a state of emergency has been declared, a change of weather conditions has helped firefighters outside Madrid. Spanish Prime Minister Pedro Sanchez admitted that there were complex times ahead, while authorities in Valencia confirmed the death of a man in the fire. The man believed to be in his 70s was found dead in his car by firefighters as they extinguished a fire in one of the affected towns. France has mobilized its military to help with the response, and extra reinforcements from the army have been sent to help firefighters by clearing bush and creating fire breaks. Time now for State House Diary, compiled by Fatima Dangogo.
5: From significant policy decisions to high-level engagement, we are in the major highlights from the presidential election over the past week. This is State House Diary. I am Fatima. On Monday last week, President Bola Tinubu called for a united African front against xenophobic attacks on Africans in South Africa, as well as stronger regional action on security and on constitutional governance. He made the call in Freetown, Sierra Leone, where he was represented by Vice President Kashim Shettima at the 69th Ordinary Session of the ECOWAS Authority of Heads of State and Government. He noted a united response would send a clear message to the Southern African country that such intolerance is unacceptable under any circumstances. On Tuesday last week, the federal government received the final report of the National Technical Working Group on the World Bank-supported $500 million Sustainable Agricultural Value Chains for Growth Program, AGRO. Receiving the report in Abuja, Vice President said the program would help bridge the gap between farmers and national economic planning.
6: Agriculture accounts for 23% of our GDP and sustains 34% of our workforce. We cannot, therefore, treat it as an inflexible thing. One in every three Nigerians earns a living from the soil. No other sector carries as many livelihoods or touches as many households.
5: On Thursday last week, President Tinubu approved the expansion of the Nigerian Army from 8 to 12 divisions and the recruitment of 28,000 additional personnel to strengthen national security. The approval also includes the acquisition of military equipment, improved troop welfare, and continued investment in operational readiness and force modernization. The new structure will strengthen command and control, decentralize operations, improve border security, and enhance counterinsurgency efforts. On Friday last week, President Tinubu assured Nigerians that ongoing power sector reforms will deliver a more transparent and reliable electricity system. The president, represented by the Minister of Power, Mr. Joseph Tinubu, spoke in Abuja at the flag-off training for 5,000 youth in smart meter installation under the Presidential Metering Initiative.
7: The debt of skilled force has long been identified as a short-term development strategy for the nation. And this is precisely why the Power Force program is a significant step that we are taking to achieve that.
5: The program, which is expected to expand to 500,000 participants, aims to reduce estimated billing, create jobs, and equip young Nigerians with technical skills. On the same day, President Tinubu reiterated that his administration's reforms are attracting global investment and driving Nigeria's economic recovery. Receiving the Ashiori Tinubu Research Group at the State House, the president highlighted progress in education, security, and the student film scheme. He also urged Nigeria's UN envoy, Ambassador Jimo Ibrahim, to support the country's bid for a permanent seat on the UN Security Council. And that's our roundup of the week's top stories from the presidential villa. I am Fatima Okoboti.
4: Radio Nigeria, uplifting the people and uniting the nation. Nigeria's digital future is unfolding, and the driving force is NIDA. 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
2: Are you interested in learning Chinese language? 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Here is an opportunity to do so. 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
1: 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Connected cultures, empowering minds. Don't be left out.
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3: Thanks for staying with us. Talking sports development, the Niger State Government is to construct a 30,000-seater capacity stadium to improve sports development in the state. Governor Umar Bago said that this when a delegation from the Niger Football Federation, led by its president Ibrahim Gusau, visited him at the government house in Accra. The governor said the stadium, when completed, would change the landscape of sports in the state as it would have accommodation, hotel, and the complete facilities of international standard. According to Governor Bago, his administration is renovating the Bago Kotangora Memorial Stadium, as the stadium has been in existence for a long time and needs to be overhauled to meet the required standard. In a remark, the President of the Nigerian Football Federation, Alhaji Ibrahim Gusau, appreciated the efforts of the governor towards sports development and said the idea of the governor to build a competing world standard stadium is highly commendable, as it would avail the state the opportunity to host top matches involving the Super Eagles. Team Nigeria resumes quest for medals as 2026 Commonwealth Games enter day 3 in Glasgow. And Niger eyes record extended 11th title as 2026 winners AFCON kicks off in Morocco. Alambo Datoin has more than sports package.
4: Hello and welcome to day 3 of Inside Glasgow, Radio Nigeria's dedicated coverage of Team Nigeria's participation in the 23rd edition of the Commonwealth Games Glasgow 2026.

0: Bundesliga of action at the Commonwealth Games. A total of 14 gold medals will be won. The men's and women's all-round gymnastics champions will be crowned. And there are also medals to be won in weightlifting, with swimming and para-swimming alone having 9 medals on offer. On Saturday, 9 gold medals were won on day 2, with 8 of them in swimming and para-swimming. Abdul-Jabbar Adama of Nigeria competed in the men's 50-meter swimming freestyle semi-finals, finishing 6th in a time of 22.44 seconds, but was unable to make it to the final. On Detroit, Kenton Opoti also competed in the event, placing 6th in his heat in 23.15 seconds. Collins Ebiha and Abdul-Jabbar Adama were both in action in the same heat of the men's 100-meter butterfly event. Ebiha finished 6th in 55.45 seconds, narrowly missing out on a place in the semi-finals. Adama placed 7th in the same heat in 55.81 seconds. In the women's 3x3 wheelchair basketball, host nation Scotland defeated Nigeria 16-1 in a Pool B match. In the men's game, Team Nigeria's fine run came to a halt after losing 21-15 to defending champions Australia in their Pool A match. In boxing, Nigeria's David Akintola lost to Yusuf Angalawe of Tanzania by 4-1 points decision in the men's 80-kilogram preliminary of round of 32 bouts. Nigeria's Esther Wong won Africa's first gold medal of the 2026 Commonwealth Games in the women's lightweight para powerlifting, leading a 1-2 for the nation in the women's lightweight category. A joyous Esther said it was a reward for hard work.
1: I feel so, so excited. A lot of women were put into this. A lot of finances by the government, and I have to fight. I put my all into it. We kept for our medals, and we did it.
0: 50-year-old Roland Ezuruke defied the odds to win silver in the men's lightweight powerlifting events.
2: Nigeria! Today we're going to be looking at 34 medals won in the last 4 years. The track and field sport is very impressive.
0: Team Nigeria is being represented by 72 athletes comprising 34 men and 38 women across 10 events at the 2026 Commonwealth Games. Meanwhile, athletics events start tomorrow and last for 6 days, with Team Nigeria parading a formidable 29-member athletics contingent comprising 16 men and 13 women athletes, blending experienced campaigners with exciting young talent expected to make their mark in Glasgow. Nigeria secured a major diplomatic success at the 12th Commonwealth Sports Ministers meeting held on July 22 in Glasgow, Scotland, after the intervention of National Sports Commission Chairman Shehu Diko, led to unanimous support for Africa to be considered as host of the 2034 Commonwealth Games. During the meeting, Diko called on the Commonwealth to reserve the hosting rights for the 2034 Games for Africa, stressing that it was time for the continent to stage a fiesta. In another development, the National Sports Commission has announced an upward review of performance bonuses and instant rewards for Nigerian athletes competing at the ongoing Commonwealth Games. NSC Chairman Malam Shehu Diko said the new package was approved to further motivate Team Nigeria. Diko said gold medal winners will now receive $10,000 in total, $5,000 cash instant reward, and $5,000 paid directly into the account. Silver medalists will get $5,000 in total, $2,000 cash instantly, and $3,000 paid to the account. In the meantime, Australia topped the overall medals table as of Saturday night with 21 medals, 10 gold, 5 silver, and 6 bronze. England are second with 11 medals, 2 gold, 6 silver, and 3 bronze. Nigeria is third with 6 medals, 3 gold, and 3 silver. South Africa fourth with 9 medals, 3 gold, 2 silver, and 4 bronze. While hosts Scotland are fifth with 4 medals, 2 gold, and 2 silver. That's day 3 of Inside Glasgow 2026. Next, we go to the Women Africa Cup of Nations. Tickets for the 2027 Women's World Cup in Brazil and continental bragging rights will be up for grabs when 16 teams compete at the delayed Women's Africa Cup of Nations 2026, which kicks off today across 5 stadiums in 2 Moroccan cities of Rabat and Casablanca. The fiesta begins with 2 Group A games tonight as Algeria take on Senegal at the Olympic Stadium in Rabat at 5 p.m. just as Morocco clash with Kenya at the Moulay Hassan Stadium Rabat at 8 p.m. Record 10-time champions, the Super Falcons of Nigeria, begin the tournament Ghana's favorites once again, having staged a remarkable comeback from 2 goals down to beat Osmorogo 3-2 in the 2025 final, extending their record as Africa's most successful women's team. The coach Justin Madubu handled ladies beat Tanzania's Twiga Stars 2-1 in a fiercely contested international friendly on Thursday. The Falcons begin their title defense on Tuesday from 8 p.m. against Malawi in Group C at the Al Medina Stadium in Rabat before facing Zambia on Saturday, August 1 at 8 p.m. at the same venue, before battling Egypt on Wednesday, August 5 at the Olympic Stadium. In other stories, reigning champions, the Flying Eagles of Nigeria, won their title defense against the Black Satellites of Ghana in Yamoussoukro tomorrow at the West African Football Union WAFU Zone B Championship. It will be a rematch of the 2024 final in Lome, Togo, where Nigeria made victorious beating the Ghanaians 2-1. On match day 2, the Abdul Makaiba-led team will tackle the Junior Sparrows Hawks of Togo on Thursday, July 30 at the same Lycée Scientific Yamoussoukro Stadium. They play their last Group B match against Young Stallions of Burkina Faso on Sunday 2nd August at the same venue. All Nigeria's Group B matches will be played at 3 p.m. Nigerian time. In boxing, Anthony Joshua returned to the ring last night against Christina Brenga in a warm-up bout at the Superdome in Jeddah, Saudi Arabia, ahead of his super fight with Tyson Fury. Joshua faced the Albanian, who is relatively unknown in the Britain's first fight since surviving a fatal car crash on December 29, which claimed the lives of two of his teammates. 36-year-old Joshua, with a record of 29 wins, 26 knockouts and 4 losses, took on Brenga with 20 victories, 20 knockouts and 1 loss, one night after Fury did the business in his low-key warm-up bout with Marius Wack. Joshua and Fury are due to fight later this year with a November date rumored for Wembley Stadium in London. I am Alam Datoye.
3: And reports are reaching us from the early hours of today with an update on the Anthony Joshua's fight. Anthony Joshua rallied from 2 knockdowns in the first round to win his first fight since December via the second round knockout of Albanian Christian Brenga in a heavyweight non-title fight in Jeddah, Saudi Arabia. Brenga seemed to have taken his foot off the gas after round 1 and beat the alias Joshua. A two-time champion came through on dead crisis to flatten his adversary with a flurry of shots to set up an all-British heavyweight showdown with former WBC champion Tyson Fury. The little-known Brenga, an Albanian, was lined up as a low-risk warm-up fight ahead of the bout with his arrival Fury. Joshua eventually dedicated his victory to Shina Gami, his strength and conditioning coach, and Latif Lars Ayodele, his personal trainer and close confidant, were both killed in a fatal car crash while the three were visiting Nigeria last December. Moving on to commentary, which is on child maltreatment, a threat to the future of the nation. It is written by Obumneme Ukeje of our reportorial unit.
4: Child maltreatment refers to the abuse and neglect of children under the age of 18. It encompasses physical and emotional abuse, sexual exploitation, neglect, negligence, and other forms of exploitation that result in potential harm to a child's health and survival. According to recent data by the United Nations Children's Fund, more than one in every 4 children worldwide, about 610 million children, live with mothers, female guardians, or caregivers who have experienced physical, emotional, or sexual violence within the past years. For millions of children, violence is therefore not an isolated occurrence, but part of their daily reality. The report further reveals that children's exposure to violence is highest in Oceania, Central and Southern Asia, and Sub-Saharan Africa, where about 32% of children are affected. Globally, 6 out of every 10 children under the age of 5 are subjected to physical punishment or psychological aggression by parents or caregivers. Beyond these disturbing statistics are tragic human stories. Every year, hundreds of children lose their lives as a result of abuse and neglect, while countless others suffer lifelong physical injuries, emotional trauma, and psychological scars. Child maltreatment often leaves lasting effect on victims' mental health, education, social relationships, and future productivity. Child abuse remains one of the most serious public health and human rights challenges confronting societies across the world. Its consequences extend beyond individual victims to families, communities, and the nation at large. Sadly, many cases of child maltreatment remain hidden. Only a small proportion of victims are ever reported or receive the support and protection they deserve. In Nigeria, however, there are encouraging signs that awareness is increasing. The growing influence of social media, heightened public consciousness, and the intervention of state governments have led to the rescue of several abused children and the arrest of alleged perpetrators. In recent months, reports of child abuse have appeared with alarming frequency. Nigerians are confronted almost weekly with disturbing accounts of children subjected to violence, neglect, or exploitation. Among such cases is that of a 10-year-old boy who was allegedly subjected to prolonged abuse by a relative. There was also the widely reported case of a woman accused of beating her 9-year-old stepdaughter to death. Sadly, these represent only a fraction of the cases that reach the public domain. What is particularly disturbing is that some of the alleged perpetrators in these cases are women who are ordinarily expected to provide love, protection, and care. Regardless of the identity of the offender, every act of violence against a child is a violation of that child's fundamental rights and dignity. The reassuring aspect is that in many of these reported cases, the relevant state governments and law enforcement agencies acted swiftly by arresting suspects, initiating investigations, and providing medical care and protection for the victims. Preventing child maltreatment is not only possible, but essential. Families must be supported through parenting education, counseling, and social protection programs that promote positive, non-violent methods of raising children. Schools, religious institutions, traditional leaders, community, and the media all have important roles to play in creating awareness on the dangers of child maltreatment. Government at all levels must continue to strengthen child protection systems, enforce existing laws, and ensure that those found guilty of abusing children are prosecuted. Equally important is the need to provide rehabilitation and psychosocial support for survivors to enable them to recover and rebuild their lives. Ultimately, every child deserves to grow up in a safe environment, and protecting children is a collective duty shared by every member of the society. The future of every nation depends on how well it protects, nurtures, and invests in its children today. By safeguarding the rights and dignity of every child, we secure a stronger, safer, and more prosperous society for generations to come.
3: Rachel Bwala with our commentary on child maltreatment, a threat to the future of the nation, as written by Obumneme KJ. Moving on now onto Cyberscope, bringing you top trends and shaping conversations across Nigeria's social media space. And yes, here comes this one. Popular Nigerian content creator Habib Hamzat, widely known as Penna, went viral after showing off 12 wedding cows. Others donated cows ahead of his upcoming wedding to his partner Jarvis. A billionaire reportedly promised to add 10 cows, more cows to the wedding plans, prompted a visible excited Penna to prostrate in appreciation. One social media user joked that the cows deserved personalized invitation cards. Another user claimed that the wedding was beginning to look like a national livestock summit. Social media users are actually reacting to clips of Tupapa performing at the wedding of talent manager Soso Sobirakon and his bride, Princess Ibere, in Warri, Delta State. And one viral meme showed wedding guests pretending to be calm after spotting Tupapa with a caption, "Ak no ma, never mind, it's too late." Meanwhile, the battle of hashtag July streaming day 2 marks the second day of Believers Love World global healing streams and live healing services, generating immense traction across social media platforms. Following an opening session marked by numerous accounts of physical restoration and miraculous recoveries, participants are actively leveraging the hashtag to share day 1 testimonies while building anticipation for subsequent sessions. And in the world of sports, a clip of Real Madrid target Diomande, a weaving pass by Bayern Munich defenders, found its way onto social media, and within minutes the hashtag Bayern was sprinting off the trend table faster than the player in the video. The timeline immediately picked a side. One final post showed Bayern defenders opening Google with the caption, "How do I get the ball back?" Real Madrid shifted focus to Yann Diomande after Bayern Munich declared Michael Olise untransferable. And that's a wrap for Cyberscope today. Keep the conversation going. Connect with us at Radio Niger using the hashtag Cyberscope Compound by Shay Ajibade. News by Headlines is next, and we begin with the Punch newspaper. Voter registration panic ends exercise today as opposition demands extension. No plan to hike electricity tariff, FG assures Nigerians. Anthony Joshua beats Christian Wenger by knockout. Daily Trust newspaper has this. Joshua wins first match after December accident. Not has lost its value. Ango Abdullahi. Police raid black spots in Delta, arrests 81 suspects. While community laments silence over 176 victims held by kidnappers. And Vanguard raids alleged Christian genocide. U.S. Congress moves to threaten to put health jobs in Nigeria. And Badagry Sokoto Superhighway. Large fires over 300 houses, investment, others destroyed due to setback confusion. Top Boko Haram is on financial operators, male children surrendered in Burundi. Lassa fever, death tolls hit 229 as fresh infections rise. And the nation's newspaper has this headline. A badger didn't die in bed with lady, says awful suffer. Wabara led BDP. Board of Trustees kicks as court dismisses suit against INEC. And that's newspaper headlines as compiled by Nehemiah Nadini. Weather report, sunny skies with patches of clouds are expected over northern region with chances of thunderstorms accompanied by rains over parts of Sokoto, Kaduna, Kebbi, Taraba and Adamawa states during the morning hour. Later during the afternoon, evening hours, thunderstorms accompanied by moderate rains are expected over parts of Taraba, Adamawa, Oji, Gombe and most parts of the northwestern states of the country. And in the north central region, cloudy atmosphere with intervals of sunshine is expected over the region with prospects of thunderstorms accompanied by light rains over parts of the Federal Capital Territory, Plateau and Niger states during the morning hours. By the afternoon, evening hours, thunderstorms accompanied by moderate rains are expected over most parts of the region. And in the southern region, cloudy skies are anticipated for the region with prospects of light rains over parts of the Boyne, Okwaibo, and Cross River states during the morning hours. Later, during the afternoon and evening hours, moderate rains are expected over most parts of the region. To end the news, here's a recap of the major stories. The federal government has inaugurated an interministerial committee to develop the 2026 Value Added Tax Modification Order. The Universal Basic Education Commission, in collaboration with the Benue State Universal Basic Education Board, has undertaken training of its school-based management committees in Benue State. The Bauchi State Government has released over 600 million naira starter grants for youths and women in agri businesses. We also reported that police authorities have called off a national celebration, the Pride Parade, in Berlin, Germany, after an incident in the city center that led scores with life-threatening injuries. That's the news, edited by Conrad Lani and the production team. I am David Umoru. Have a pleasant week ahead.

0: 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Give us another reason and we'll shut down. Until then, we rock the nation. We rock the
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0: This is Bounce Radio Corporation 94.6 FM, the pride of the people. Welcome you back from the FRCN studios, where you did listen to the National Network News presentation. We shall present World News broadcast later at 11 o'clock this morning. Stay with BRC Bauchi. We also have the program Chu and Yamati coming up your way at 8:30. Before then, let us now enjoy some beautiful musicals and commercial messages on 94.6 FM Bauchi, the pride of the people.
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0: in your visit. I nearly called 911 after one rush of Mr. Chef Kids, and my mayor who cast for fluently. Even the grumpy Auntie Amina asked for takeaway.
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This is Bauchi Radio Corporation 94.6. The World News, read by Muhammad Musa Bala. First, the main items. Nigeria Union of Journalists and Ratawu honored the managing director of Radio Kanu in recognition of his effort in securing permanent appointment for 51 casual staffs. Katsina State Police Command arrests a suspected notorious drug trafficker found in possession of large illicit substances in Katsina. Sport Writers Association of Nigeria launched the leadership of the National Sport Commission for the prompt Commonwealth Games Athletes Reward Payment. This news is streaming live on DRC Bauchi mobile app, TuneIn, Radio Gallery, Radio Garden, and Matuna Radio apps. You can also download DRC Bauchi mobile app on Play Store, App Store, or visit our website on www.drcradiobauchi.org and other social media handles. Now, the news and details. The Nigeria Union of Journalists, NUJ, and Radio Television Theatre Art Workers Union of Nigeria, RATAWU, Kano chapter have honored the managing director of Radio Kano, Alhaji Abubakar Ademuranu, in recognition of his effort in securing permanent employment for 51 workers following the approval of Kano State Governor, Alhaji Abubakar Yusuf. The recognition was announced in a statement issued by the assistant chairman of RATAWU, Radio Kano chapter, Comrade Mubarak Usman Ubayi Kofarwambai, on behalf of the leadership of both unions, including the chairman of the NUJ Radio Kano chapter, Comrade Abdusalam Naia Gomaja, and the chairman of the RATAWU Radio Kano chapter, Comrade Ibrahim Maraya. According to the statement, the unions described Alhaji Abubakar Ademoreno as a leader committed to the welfare and development of staff, praising his leadership for facilitating the employment of 51 workers. The statement noted that the decision to honor the Radio Kano managing director followed a joint meeting of the two unions held under the leadership of the Kano State RATAWU chairman, Comrade Babangida Mahmuda Biamusu, alongside the Kano State NUJ treasurer, Comrade Nurabala Ajingi, and executives of the Radio Kano chapters of both unions. While congratulating the newly employed staff, RATAWU and NUJ urged them to demonstrate dedication, integrity, and professionalism in the discharge of their duties to contribute meaningfully to the growth and development of the broadcasting industry. The unions also commended Governor Abubakar Yusuf for his administration's commitment to creating employment opportunities and improving the welfare of the people of Kano State. Meanwhile, Governor of Kano State, Abubakar Yusuf, has been presented with the International Literacy and Learning Leadership Award for his administration's commitment to transform education through increased investment and reforms in Kano State. The Director General, Media and Publicity, Government House Kano, Sanusi Baturi Dewakintufa, announced the award on Saturday during a ceremony at the historic Stationers' Hall in the City of London as part of activities marking the 20th anniversary of Jolly Phonics in Africa. The Emir of Kano, Muhammadu Sanusi II, received the award on behalf of Governor Yusuf Abubakar at the event, which attracted education experts, development partners, and policy makers from across Africa and beyond. According to the organizers, the award recognizes Governor Yusuf's bold investment in education, particularly his decision to allocate 30% of Kano State budget to the education sector, one of the highest budgetary allocations to education by any Nigerian state. The organizers said the administration's sustained investment is driving reforms aimed at improving learning outcomes, expanding access to quality education, and ensuring that more children have the opportunity to succeed. In his acceptance remarks, the Emir of Kano described education as the most powerful instrument for social transformation and commended Governor Yusuf for placing the sector at the center of his administration's development agenda. He urged governments, communities, and development partners to work together to guarantee every child's right to literacy and quality education, regardless of background or social status.
The emir also stressed the prospect of the Jolly Phonics program in boosting the literacy of Almajiri children by developing their Arabic literacy acquired from Quranic education while exposing them to English reading and writing skills. Speaking at the event, Gary Foxcroft, co-founder and chief executive of Universal Learning Solutions, Yusuf's leadership and commitment. The Katsina State Usman, age 37, a suspected notorious drug trafficker found in possession of large illicit substances. The operatives of the command, while on routine visibility patrol along the Mashi to Benin-Kuka border axis, intercepted and arrested the suspected in a case by DSP Abubakar Sadiq Aliyu. He said upon a thorough search, the suspect was found in possession of 28 blocks of dried leaves strongly suspected to be cannabis sativa. During interrogation, the suspect confessed to trafficking the illicit substance with the intent to distribute and sell it within Katsina State and beyond. The suspect is in custody as investigation proceeds, where he will be charged to court upon the conclusion of the investigation. He pointed out that the Commissioner of Police, Katsina State Command, CP Ali Umar Fagi, reaffirmed the command's unwavering commitment in the fight against this drug peddling and abuse. DSP Abubakar Sadiq Ali warned drug traffickers and criminal elements to desist or face the full wrath of the law. He further appreciated members of the public for continued support of the command in the ongoing fight against crime and criminality across the state. This news broadcast comes to you from the FM service of the Bauchi Radio 4.6. The news is also streaming live on BIC Bauchi mobile app, TuneIn, Radio Gallery, Radio Garden and Matuna Radio apps. 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Peace is a veritable tool for national development. Embrace it to make Nigeria a great nation. The one has committed of the national set of cash rewards to Team Nigeria athletes who have won medals at the ongoing Commonwealth Games in Glasgow, Scotland. The Swan Secretary General Ambassador Ikenna Okonkwo issued the statement to journalists. Speaking through the statement, Swan Malam Shehu Dikko and the Commission's Director General Bukola Odirada for presenting cash rewards to medal-winning athletes at the competition venue while ensuring the balance was paid directly into their personal bank accounts. The association described the initiative as a significant departure from previous practices, saying it reflects the Commission's commitment to transparency, accountability, and the welfare of Nigerian athletes. Swan also applauded the upward review of financial rewards for athletes and coaches who win medals at the Games, describing the gesture as a strong incentive for excellence. According to the association, the timely recognition of the outstanding performances will boost athletes' morale, strengthen their confidence, and encourage their members of the team, Nigeria, to strive for podium finishes. The association urged Nigerian athletes to reciprocate the confidence reposed in them by the federal government and the National Sport Commission by remaining focused, disciplined, and determined to win more medals for the country. Swan also called on Nigerians and other stakeholders to continue supporting Team Nigeria as the athletes pursue more medals and national glory at the Commonwealth Games. The Malaysian government says inclusive policies remain central to its development agenda, with initiatives aimed at improving access to healthcare, education and economic opportunities for persons living with disabilities. The deputy

Minister of Foreign Affairs, Datu Lukan Usman, awank participation of Foreign Media 2026. Lukan Usman said it had introduced ministries to ensure that persons with disabilities fully in national development could access services. He cited the introduction of Braille labels on medicines as one of the initiatives designed to improve access to healthcare for persons with visual impairments. The deputy minister said the government's inclusion agenda extended beyond healthcare, with ministries implementing programs to improve education, entrepreneurship, and rural development for vulnerable groups. According to him, communities can access government funding to implement income-generating projects aimed at reducing dependence assistance. Lukan Usman said the Ministry of Food Security also supported young entrepreneurs through funding for agricultural ventures, while other ministries implemented initiatives targeted at education and rural development. And now to end the news, recap of the major stories. Well, earlier I told you that Nigerian Union of Journalists and Retiree honored the managing director of Radio Kanu in recognition of his effort in securing permanent appointment for 51 workers. You also heard that Katsina State Police Command arrests a suspected notorious drug trafficker found in possession of large illicit substances in Katsina. Writers Association of Nigeria launched the leadership of the National Sport Commission for Arguments, broadcast of Bauchi Radio Corporation 94.6 FM. My name is Muhammad Musa Bala, your presenter.

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The studio time check is 12:03. The next program in our schedule is Sunday Simon.

listen. Welcome to the program Sunday Sermon, Patrick God International, Bauchi Branch. God bless you as you listen. Father, bless this word into the

say thy years and thy life shall be many years in you, because the word of God is what give every believer's life. My son, attend to my words, incline thy ears unto my sayings. Then 21 says, let them not depart from thy eyes, keep of thy heart, for they are life unto those that find them, and health to all their flesh. So my beloved, the word of God gives life to the body and health to the flesh. If there is no health in the heart, the body is destroyed. When the heart is polluted, the body can do nothing. Just the word of God is refined. The word of God gives life. Like the book of John chapter 6 verse 63 say, the words that I spoke to you, they are spirit and they are life. My beloved, as you are hearing this word, I want you to fully embrace the word of God into your life, so that there will be life in you and your body will feel full of health. You can imagine souls that are dying today, but I want you to know that the day you refuse the word of God is not the day you die. It's the day you die, because the Bible makes us to know, like Adam in the Garden of Eden, the Bible told Adam, God told Adam, the day you will eat of this fruit, that day you will die. But people wonder, the day Adam ate that fruit, physically he did not die, but spiritually he's gone already. Which means to say, the word of God is the path. That is why he was taken away from the Garden of Eden. I wouldn't want any of us to be taken away from the Garden of Eden. That is why we should embrace the word of God into our life, so that there will be life in you and there will be healing in your body. The word of God refines, it gives life to everyone that believer. You have to do the word of God that he has given unto you. My brothers and sisters, the word of God is strong and is powerful. When you accept it, it gives you life. When you accept it, it gives you health. Your body will be refined. Not with what you eat. The food we eat, it will perish. It does not increase the body. You can eat food this morning and die the next hour. But when the word of God is in you, it gives you life, make you to be strong. Like God told Satan when he was tempted, he said, turn this stone to be bread. And God, Jesus, told Satan, it is written, man shall not live by bread alone, but by every word that proceeded out of the mouth of God. Which means to say, the bread we eat does not give life. It is the word of God that we eat that gives life. How do you eat the word of God? By embracing it, allowing it in your life, in your heart, to dwell richly. And as you hear, God will increase your life. God will increase your health. You will not die prematurely. What is life? It gives life. It will give life to them that found it. We are going to talk about life. Life in the book of Psalms, chapter 1, verse 1 to 3, told us something. He said, blessed is the man that walketh not in the counsel of the ungodly, nor standeth in the way of sinners, nor sitteth in the seat of the scornful. But his delight is in the law of the Lord, and in his law doth he meditate day and night. And verse 3 says, and he shall be like a tree planted by the rivers of water, that bringeth forth his fruit in his season. His leaf also shall not wither. Whatsoever he doeth shall prosper. Life is in the heart. Like here, a dead tree can never produce leaf. A dead tree can never produce fruit. So if there is no word of God in you, you are dead. You can never produce. My beloved, every believer, hear my word this morning. Hear the word of God. Because the word of God gives life. When it gives life, it will cause you to delight in the law of God. You cannot delight in the law of God without the word of God in you. You cannot be blessed without the word of God in you. A man in the prison cannot get promotion. When the word of God is out of your life, you are in the prison. There is no time promotion will come to you. Then
a man that have no godly understanding will continue to walk in the counsel of the ungodly. For you not to walk in the counsel of the ungodly, you must have the word of God in you. That is the only thing that will separate you from darkness into light. Because the moment the word of God is out of your life, you are in darkness. Anything you do, you think you are in the light, but God has gone out of you. My beloved, hear the word of God. For blessed is the man that walketh not in the counsel of the ungodly, nor stand in the way of sinners. If the word of God is in you, you cannot sit in the way of the sinner. You cannot stand in the way of the sinner. You cannot sit in the seat of the scornful. What are the scornful? Scornful are scammers. Scornful are mockers. When you are not walking in line with God, when the word of God is not in you, you begin to misbehave. But when the word of God is in you, you will delight in the law of God. What are the law of God? Thou shalt not kill. Thou shalt not steal. Thou shalt not commit adultery. These are the things that you will be delight upon. When the word of God is not in you, you begin to do extraordinary, you begin to do negative things. What will transform you from the darkness is the word of God. Then you can meditate on the word of God day and night. How does a man meditate on the law of God day and night? It is by the Spirit of God. The Spirit of God cannot work in you when the word of God is not in you, because the Bible makes us to know that where the Spirit of God is, there is freedom, there is liberty. What is liberty? Total liberation from the works of the darkness. And verse 3 says, he shall be like a tree planted by the rivers of water. You can imagine, when the tree that is planted by the waters at the river, it does never shear leaf. When dry season comes, it never know whether there is dry season. Why? Because it's getting the normal water. Water is what gives life. What is the water? The water of life is the word of God. That word of God is what God is speaking about. It's not talking about the normal trees, talking about you, human being. As a Christian, as a member of a church, you are attending church, or you are yet to accept Christ as your Lord and personal Savior, this is the time for you to know that the water of life comes from God. It's not the water you are drinking. You may drink that water and you will die. Just as what Jesus told the woman in Samaria when he came to the well and said, give me water to drink. And the woman said, no, there is no connection between the Jew and the Greek. And Jesus told the woman, if you know who is speaking to you, you would have given him this water, because the one I have, when I give you, you will not taste again. When Jesus began to expatiate his word, this woman understand that she was nothing. Then Jesus began to expose her secret, and she saw the reason that there is difference between light and darkness. You be like a tree that is planted by the water. When you have the word of God, you are strong. Your root is strong, is solid. You are built on a solid ground. There's nothing that can waver you. The word of God is life. It gives you life to the in total. May God bless every one of us that is here in the name of Jesus. We are talking about life. Life also, the Bible makes us to know in the book of the same Psalm, chapter 119, verse 9 to 11. What did he say? He said, wherewithal shall a young man cleanse his ways? How will a young man cleanse his ways? By taking heed thereto according to thy word. When you take the word of God in your life, you are making your way to be clean. You cannot clean it with high soap. You cannot clean it with Omo. You cannot clean it with any soap. There's no water that can clean naturally. But the only thing that can cleanse the way of a young man is the word of God. By taking the word of God into you, your life will be renewed. You are clean. Then you have life. Then verse 10 says, with my whole heart have I sought thee. Oh, let me not wander from thy commandment. How can you wander from the commandment of God? It is when the word of God is departed from you. When the word of God is in you, you can never wander away from God. Because the word of God was in Jesus. That was why Satan was unable to deceive Jesus from what God has made him to come and do. And the same Bible says, verse 11, thy word have I hid in my heart, that I might not sin against it. This is the word of David. The word of God have I hid in my heart. Taking the word of God, as I say, is not in the physical body we are seeing, but it's in the heart. The heart is what builds you, because the Bible says, out of the abundance of the heart proceeded little from the mouth. Because when the heart is full of evil, what makes a man is from the heart. The way man acts is the
is the ability that is in, that is built in the heart. The word of God, David said, have I hid in my heart that I may not sin against you. When the word of God is in you, it will teach you the right way to follow. It will teach you the way of life. It will teach you the way of life and darkness. Then you can differentiate between darkness and light. When the word of God is in your heart, you are strong. You are like a tree that is planted at the waterside that can never lack anything. Every Christian must embark on this. The word of God, let it be built in your life. You can see Christianity today. The Christianity today we are seeing is not like the Christian from the beginning. Why? Because the hidden, the darkness have crept into the church. When I say the church, I mean the heart, because when a good heart make a good church. When your heart is polluted, you cannot make a good church. Even if you are a pastor, you are a preacher of the gospel, when your heart is polluted, it will affect your ministry. When the heart is refined, it will affect your ministry. Whatever that is built in your heart is what's going to affect your ministry. The congregation is not because people are gathered, but the congregation is because the word of God is being preached. Let us preach the word of God. Let us accept the word of God into our heart that we might not sin against God. Today, there are many criticisms in the church, in the Christendom. Why? Because the heart of the believers is being polluted. As you hear my word this morning, let the word build you. Let it refine you. Because the Bible says that any man that is in Christ is a new creature. All things are passed away and all things are becoming new. When you have the word, of God in your life, it will make you to delight in the Lord day and night. Then you shall be a waterside that can never shall live. As I told you earlier, any tree that is dry can never produce fruits. May every Christian receive life today by the word of God that will begin to produce fruit. What are those fruits? Faith. What are those fruits? Love. What are those fruits? Peace. What are those fruits? Joy. A Christian that have no joy lack the word of God. You have to receive God into your life. A Christian that have no peace lack the word of God. A Christian that have no joy lack the word of God. A Christian must have self-control. What is self-control? This self-control, it is inbuilt. It is from the heart, not from the physical body. It is from the heart, not from the physical body. Life is from the word of God. And other one is hate. Is hate. Like in the book of Numbers chapter 21 verse 1 to 9. We all understand what happened. In that Numbers, that the children of Israel were moving from Egypt to the promised land. And it got to a time they began to murmur against Moses and against God. And what happened? As they began to murmur, snake came. And when snake came, as they begin to bite them, they all begin to die. And when they begin to die, Moses now saw that they were dying because of what? Murmuring. Where does the murmuring come? Murmuring comes from the heart. Why? Because the heart is the engine. As you begin to murmur, your heart is already polluted. There will be no healing anywhere again. Hurt makes you to live long. When the heart is healed, your body will be healed. When they begin to murmur, what happened? They begin to die. When you read it from chapter 21 from 1 to 9, the Bible makes us to understand that Moses cried unto God. Before Moses cried unto God, the people came to Moses and said, hey Moses, we have sinned against you and against God. Help us to plead that God have mercy upon us. Then Moses called upon God and God have mercy. What did God tell Moses? He said, Moses, mold a serpent, raise it up, command them that anyone that look upon this servant that is mold will live, even if he's been bitten by the snake. And when Moses mold that serpent, Moses commanded them, anyone that is bitten by this serpent, when you look unto this one that are mold and raised, you shall live. And the Bible makes us to know, as many that didn't look unto the serpent, they die. But as many that look unto the serpent, the Bible say, and they live. Why did they live? Because there is healing in their heart. May your heart be healed this morning in the name of Jesus. The Bible makes us to know that health
come from the word of God. When you murmur, your heart is polluted. May your heart never be polluted. Murmuring is now creeping into the church. That is why many Christians is dying. Many churches are dying. Many preachers are dying. They are waxing cold. Why must you wax cold? Refine yourself. Be refilled by the word of God so that there will be hurt in your life and in your messages. In the name of Jesus. And also Isaiah chapter 1. From verses 19 to 20, evil of the land. What is willingness? Willingness comes from the heart. Willingness does not come from the body. When the heart is willing, it will move the body. May your heart be. In the name of Jesus, willing and obedient, you shall eat the good of the Lord. Willing comes the land. Your labor will never be in vain. May your labor never be in vain. As you hear my word, may God heal your heart in the name of Jesus. And he said, but when you rebuke.

My beloved, as you are hearing, hearken unto the Lord God. It is healing. The word of God gives life. It is life to the body of them that hear them, and health to them that receive it.

because when you are in as light, may there be healing in Nigeria, may there be healing in Bauchi State, may there be healing in every corners of this world, in the name of Jesus. This is when we hearken to the word of the Lord our God. It is when we hearken to the word of God, when we embrace God fully, diligently, then God is ready to heal our land. Where is our land? Our nation, our state, our community, our local government, your business area. The church is our land. Where you lay your hand, where you can get your living, is your land. Not a particular place where you are standing, but land means the nation. The nation will be healed when we receive the word of God. Let us fully accept the word of God. Let us embrace the word of God into our heart. When our heart is healed, the nation will be healed. When your heart, there is life in you, then you can be able to pass life. A dead person cannot pass life to another person. It takes the one that is alive to pass life to somebody that is, because it takes a great advantage of man. Your advantage will pass advantage to spread

are suffering wisdom. May the power of God fall into everyone that is hearing in the name of Jesus. The life of God is not the life of the world. The peace of God is not the peace of the world. The head that doctor give is not the head that God give. Because the doctor, they only treat, but God is the one that healeth. That is why I say, I am Jehovah Rapha, the God that healeth. He healeth every of our infirmities. His word heal our diseases. This is the word of God to us. The word of God let us embrace into our life, and it shall be well with us. Don't relent. Don't relent. Oh, you that is falling, return back to God. Return back to God. The voice of God is calling unto you today. Return back to Him. God is ready to accept you. His hands are wide open to accept you into His bosom. Because God will never reject anyone. He say, as many that come unto me, I shall in no wise cast out. Don't say that your sin is too much, that Jesus cannot accept you. Your sin is nothing to be compared with the sin of Saul. If you say you have your sin that is too much, is your sin up to the sin of Saul? Even Peter, when he denied Jesus, three times the cock crew, when Peter recognized and came back to Jesus, Jesus accepted him. When Paul came back to God, God accepted him. Even Mary Magdalene that was delivered from demons, Jesus accepted him. He became a woman that was recorded in the scripture. When you come back to God, embracing the word of God, God can make you what He wanted to be. Because God is the one that created you. You didn't create yourself. Your father didn't create you. He just saw you by surprise. But God is the one that ordained you to be so. Where you are now is not the end. Whatever you are facing now is not the end. If you think your life is hopeless, there is life for you tomorrow. If you think your life is hopeless, I promise you and I pray for you, your life is not hopeless. There is a man that can turn every hopeless to a testimony. That is Jesus. Come to Him. Embrace His word. His word will give you life and will give you healing to your soul. Your body will be healed. Your business will be healed. That marriage you think is over, it is not over. That your children that you think there is no hope, I want to tell you there is hope in God. There is hope in the life of God. Embracing the word of God, the word of God will give you hope. The word of God will give you health. When hope have come, life will come. That life you think you are not enjoying, you are telling God, let me die.

die. No, you will not die. Jesus has died for you. You will not die again. He has paid the price for you so that we embrace his word. When you embrace his word, he will give you that life. You cannot buy with money. The only thing, open your heart unto God. When you open your heart unto God, he will come in. He will dine with you. He's knocking at your door right now. If you only you can listen, he is knocking at the door. Jesus is knocking at the door. Just open for him and let him come in. He said in the book of Revelation chapter 3, behold, I stand at the door and knock. If any man open, I will come in, I will sup with him, I will dine with him. Can you just open your heart unto God? Just as Zacchaeus, when he heard about Jesus, Jesus was coming along the way. He saw his stature that when he stand, he cannot see. What did he do? He had to climb on top of a tree. Then when Jesus get there, Jesus looked up and saw Zacchaeus. Jesus is looking for you. Wherever you are, Jesus is still searching for you. Just make yourself to be available. He's come to come into you. He says, Zacchaeus, come down, for today salvation has come into your house. I pray for everyone. You that say you are lost, you are never lost. Salvation has come to your life. As you open your heart to hear this word this morning, salvation has come to your life. That thing that you think, so you are thinking that it will destroy you, it will not destroy you. When Jesus had not destroyed you, no one can destroy you, because your life is in the hands of God. No one can say it is over concerning you until Jesus say it is over. Like Mary, Jesus' mother, they thought he cannot have child. He was yet to marry, but he have a child. Like Elizabeth, the mother of John the Baptist, was barren for many years. Even Zachariah, the father, thought that he can never have child, but God came and said, today salvation has come. So because of that, because of time factor, I pray for you right now that as you hear the word of God, it is well with you. You will not lack again, in the name of Jesus. On behalf of my producer, Mr. Daniel Kuru, I say may God bless you. I remain your humble servant of God, Reverend Patrick Agmoze, from Christ Union Church of God International Bauchi Branch, your hosts. I pray that God should give you the understanding, in the name of Jesus. Shall we pray? Father, I pray for every listener this morning as they hear your word, because you make us to know that your word is a lamp unto our feet, that they will never stumble in darkness. In the name of Jesus, it is well with you. In Jesus' mighty name, I pray. Amen.

Thank you very much, Robert. We really appreciate your effort. This is 94.6 FM Pauji. The program you just finished listening is Sunday Simon. 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Akwai mura na cewa karfe 12:32 kuma lokacin da zamu saurari shirin nan na yara manyan gobe. 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
1: Good afternoon, and here is the state news read by Muhammad Mukhtar Ibrahim. First, the main items. Bauchi State Universal Basic Education. Education Board assures Form 1 of support to boost operatives of the Bauchi and arrest suspected impossible attempted rape in Bauchi. This news is BRC Bauchi mobile app. Tune in. 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You can now get ready for the news in details. Bauchi State Universal Basic Education Board, SUBEB, has reaffirmed its commitment to partnering with the Federation of Muslim Women's Association of Nigeria, a Form 1, to improve education across the state. The Permanent Commissioner at Alhaji Idris Ahmed Hardawa gave the assurance while receiving the new Form 1. Bauchi State Chapter during a courtesy visit headquarters. Alhaji remains committed to collaborating with organizations whose objectives align with the government's drive to expand access to quality, assured the association of the board's readiness to provide the necessary support towards the growth and development of education in the state. According to him, SUBEB was established to work with relevant stakeholders and developers in promoting quality education, noting that Form 1's visit came at an appropriate time as the board seeks strive to enhance educational service delivery. He commended the association for recognizing the important role of SUBEB in educational development and congratulated the newly elected executives. Earlier in her remarks, the Amira of Form 1, Hadia Lamiu Umar Hassan, said the visit was aimed at seeking collaboration with SUBEB to improve the condition of schools owned by the association. The state, she traced the Form 1 in Bauchi State to 1986, a year after it at the national level in 1985. Explaining, the organization was founded to promote da'awah, support women and children, and carry out community development programs. Adia Lami Umar Hassan disclosed that Form 1 currently operates more than 20 nursery, primary and secondary schools across 20 local government areas of the state. She not updated in both urgent support in the innovation, provision of teaching and learning equipment and qualified teachers, that the association's activated on 4 strategic areas of education: humanitarian services, through which it the welfare and development of communities, Bauchi State. The chief imam of Alhaji Malam Kabir Ali Sahi has addressed current challenge, describing increasing and spiritual decay in society. He made the sermon to Muslim faithful in Bauchi to the Islamic practice such as homosexuality, and discrediting of the Holy Quran, and the election of what he described as ungodly leader among the actions that had hit the country. Father stated that the nation's problem reported incidents of Quran discretion. He act in killings, witchcraft, murder, burial of children with rams or donkeys is for ritual purpose, describing them as grave sins. The cleric at instead and uphold moral values, stressing that importance of Islam for the sanctity of the Holy. He called for behavior and emphasizing that genuine righteousness and the promotion of are essential stability and national progress. Don't allow use in line using you use his child. The news broadcast is from the FM service. Meanwhile, onto our website on w.org or download your mobile app on our social man has a police come and for the criminal trespass and theft at Malikia called Old Dia RA. The commands police public Sir Abubakar have lost this in issued to journalist side at Amis Sali of Kobe, a local government area, that following a received from the college on July 24, 26 to the police. Relegations revealed that about AM on the same suspect alleged unlawful army hostels student while drug police camouflagedly claimed to be attached to Travis Bauchi in an apparent attempt to deceive the state national police of division employed a team of the 10 patrol where the suspect was arrested alleging the incident was an exhibit. Investigations also linked the suspect of reported this within the hostel premises remains in police custody. Investigations said he would charge to investigation. Meanwhile, the Commissioner of Police CP Sani optioned individuals and private security security agencies the commands impasse guarding lives and particularly within and around educations across Bauchi State. Then fully posted treasurer of Jama'are Local Education Authority Malam Babu Yukaila has assumed to the at school Jama'are LGE Babaji Gunduma what a new is entered the education local government education speak the delegation of Shira LDE our Kibayo Kaila as a hard dedicated and also appeals to the man half of the Jama'are LD to and cooperation to enable civilly any posted treasurer Malam warm reception accorded to him for a harmonious working with members of pledge to justify the confidence him the Jama'are LD the education secretary Alhaji Su Umar as treasurer of the authorities maximum support and cooperate over his assigned responsibilities should to emphasize the teamwork and motivating the goals of the authority success. Now to end the news, here are the main points. Universal Basic Education Board assures Form 1 of support education. Most state urge Nigerians to John of the Bagman arrest suspected impersonator attempted to cheat. And that's the end of the news. I said Aliyu Adamu production. I'm the presenter Mukhtar Muhammad. Thanking you for the
2: Arochi and Bashurunku Jarbauchi Karabangometansa Surus Anwar Jam'iyyar Gaskiya E wato Allied People's Movement mai alamar rogo maganin sallan wada gagarumin mataki da gwamnati ya dauka ta budewar 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socio-economic in every local government area. His Excellency has offered addition to the Allah movement, the AP identified iconic cassava emblem PM represents sustainable empowerment and a secure economic future for all. It's info embraced for visit your local wards today and align PM. The Allied People's in consolidating the boat. This method by APM Mobilization Committee.

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2: ita katin zabe har wata ranka haka za a dace ce
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I'm so glad, happy, appreciate, and of course you're here and I'm here again to do what I'm supposed to do on 946 FM. Yes, the people's session indeed, of course. It turned out to be yet another Sunday, of course, on a Sunday. And a Sunday, a day 26th day in the month of July, of course, and by the year of the Lord, 2026. Let's pray for peace, and I'll pray fervently, and I'll pray for those who will treat and entreat me. And of course, and I'll let there be taught on this one, my man. Yes, and my water for Father Word today for the show. Yes, 24 minutes per hour of 3 is the time. Of course, whatever you're catching us, whether you're in your car, at home, or work of world. Yes, you people get going with 946 FM, the people's session. Indeed, okay. Your number one entertainment station. My name is Mark Friday, Master Hall of your Good Samaritan Radio. And I'm here again to do it for you. You know, for me. And I'm doing the talking. Yes, of course, you are doing the listening. And about your radio is working. Indeed, of course, remember, whenever we come about like this, and every session shut down, and everyone tune to 946 FM, the people's session. Because we are the first and the best, the session are educating and guiding what has happened within the outside this day. Indeed, okay, and I'm getting started here. As our curtain raiser with a show, the song called the legendary himself, like Victor Abimbola Olaya and his, in a white handkerchief. The card, yes. Man indeed, okay. So, I lost my delight to play his.

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0: And I remember when I was play, and I sometimes in two. Yes, this kind of 2000, I remember. Go, I said that's money, so whatever you want, the money and empty, you know, ghost. Of course, let me get this one. And the earlier the better, echo. Earlier the better, and of course, and I will tell you more. Yes, a lot. He's the most, but I think he succeeded and he survived it all. So what about this is your number station, section on number station. Play this remember, give you more about this particular track.
2: Keep it locked. Right here.

because as I said, yeah, I must tell you this, and Echo, and who started his music career at a tender age, of course, at the age of 12, when he lost his father, yes, and when he was in primary school, at the age of 12, he lost his father, and I don't know where he can do again to go further. But you know what? For him to sustain and for him to be alive, for him to food his education, he have to start in a hawking of food. Filling of tree as hawking of medicine. There's a harp, all right? He was born in Ibadan, of course, in Oyo State, of course. Remember, he here from Delta State, of course. Starting selling the father, hawking of trees, felling of trees, and hawking of medicine, herb medicine. From there, begin to gather his money. There, gradually, buying exercise book, buying uniform. He lost his mother too, of course. That's why I said it a little bit. Yes, it's one of song that you know. You have to get himself involved and get himself equipped. Okay, get in a position, structure himself very well. Make sure that things work again. He bought his size book, he bought his shoes, bought his trying to help him. No matter what, it's just a matter of time. When he got out, he now went back to school, of course. It's one of those things. So Echo is one of the music cuts, and sometimes when I play like this and I feel like home, but of course, a word of encouragement for those of us who have nobody. We'll say the line that, okay, since you have a strength in you, you have power, you can breathe, you can move, you can do a little. Yes, things that will now, at least, you see, I talk to my bypass now, make a talk for future. Because you can't just be sleeping in the house and say that, yes, even though, go and do work that even they will not pay you, do the work. Or they will not pay you, one day, you enjoy it. So you, let me allow you to get the whole world here, and I definitely, when I come back again, I definitely have put you more on the some of the wording was is talking about around.

Smoke.

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Oh, my brother, my sisters, lay good foundation that will make you about you so that, yes, you'll be encouraged. And I would love to dedicate this one to, yes, the family of Baba William and Garba Magaji. Yes, the popular known as Baba Jennifer,

0: or strong and going, very, very strong and going. But we thank God for life, we thank God for everybody, and as the journey now be taken far. A lot of people were here, and this one of us here from Gombe, he now told the family that, so, he now told the family, whenever he died, that's where they buried him. They should not take him to anywhere, because he has seen a lot of people are struggling here and there, and whenever he die, you don't know any expenses, put it a proper where people now want him and so many things. So happy, appreciate, and so glad, appreciate indeed for people, wonderful. Yes, Baba William, we mourn you. Baba William, we mourn you. And Baba William Garba Magaji, we mourn you. He's such a man that he told me a lot of Congo musicians way back in those days, a Ghanaian musician way back in those days when they were in boarding school, when he was in a school. So always my delight to do the new 14. So whatever, I'm dedicating this particular, this song I want to play here. This one is from the one, the Oluwanka by the Oriental Brothers International Band. And of course, when I say Oriental Brothers International Band, talking about in the likes of the man himself, you know, Dr. Saborio, yeah, the Akpara, and the rest of the Ikita, they contributed in this particular song. Okay, if you are with the people session, indeed, okay, of course, don't say yes, we're here doing what we're supposed to do on 1946 FM, the people session. Let me get it done with the song.
1: 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Right here.
0: Oluwanka.

And of course, I'm still on the very best of our live music here. And one thing for sure, you remember this is. And of course, it's live, and streaming live on BRC Mochi and our mobile apps. 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What a social media handle. Yes, Oluwanka and a song of the late legendary himself. Of course, and I'm talking about this. And led by the man himself, late Dr. Saworio and his Ranta Brothers International Band. Yeah, you know, check your time now. Yo, 10 minutes before the hour of 4. Remember, our destination time is 4 p.m. Of course, and what? Yes. We, of course, Ram Dimo was supposed to do 9:47 people station. Indeed, what are we catching up? What are you can at for my walk? You people get going 946 FM, the people say. Yes, 946 FM is proudly committed to you. Indeed, I'm glad, happy, appreciate your idea, and I'm here doing what I'm supposed to do. That's why time when I would say, a man without memory is just like a candy without a wig. The past must live all for the sake of the future. Yes, indeed. So glad, happy, appreciate your idea, and I'm doing what I'm supposed to do on 946. Indeed, okay. All right. I'm with the full house indeed. I'm so glad indeed. Good afternoon.

and of course our station, the very best of all our music, Oluwanka Safe. Yes, a very catchy one indeed, of course, and the voice of the late legendaries and the race of all of the team. And I'll tell you that Oranta Brother got started in 1974. Yes, 1973. Well known in 1974. We became popular all round. Very wonderful. Okay, of course. Wow. It seems as if time flies again. Order 4 minutes before the hour of four is the time. Wow, what more can I say? And of course, I'm being associated with so many guys. There are people that came. Kamalu was seated here. Mohammed Bala is very celebrity. Of course, Rahima too is very seated here. Ah, wow, a lot. Dancing to the tune of the late legendaries and the race of course. Music are gone at the days when we were boys. Gone at the days when we were boys. Okay. Of course, and I'll quickly repeat my word again, and I said, and to the family of late Baba, William, and Garba, and Magaji, and of course, it was yesterday that we led him to rest cemetery, Alwa, of course, at the age of 82. And Baba happened to be a wonderful mentor to me, told me a lot of people, give me a story about it, so many. Happened to be a historian, of course, like a lot of musicians in the world way back in those days, and I keep me informed. And I want to tell him, yes, the family should take her, please. It's one of those inevitable. May the son of the faithful,

That has been the program, High Life, that came to you from Bauchi Radio Corporation, 94.6 FM, the pride of the people. Any moment from now, we have to bring you a presentation of the National Network News on the people's pride. Stay with BRC Bauchi, broadcasting for development.

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1: It's 4 o'clock. Welcome to the news. I am Ali Bafka. The headlines. Ireland ends continuous voter registration today.

reaffirmed the university's commitment to academic excellence, research, and national service. The primate, Church of Nigeria Anglican Communion, Reverend Henry Undukuba, has urged the federal government to consult widely with religious institutions and key stakeholders in the education pop sector for implementing new policies. Most Reverend Ndukuba gave the advice and effect to mark the 2025-2026 academic session in Abuja. He noted that several education policies failed in the past due to unilateral decisions taken by government without proper engagement with critical partners. Represented by Venerable Andrews Uka Ejiofo, the primate stressed the need for government to fully restore religious knowledge, CRK, and Islamic religious knowledge, IRK, into the primary and secondary school curricula to tackle rising moral decadence. Also speaking, the head of

0: office when approached for his reaction on the development, the Permanent Secretary, Ministry of Health, Ebonyi State, Dr. Lawrence Ezeogu, refused to make comment in Abakaliki. Leonard Osei, Radio Nigeria.
1: An All Progressives Congress APC support group, RELAX, Tinubu is fixing Algeria, has expressed confidence that the country will experience development never seen in history under the leadership of President Bola Tinubu. Speaking with Radio Nigeria in Abuja, the Deputy Director General of the organization and popular Nollywood actor, Mr. Zach Orji, said the federal impact of ongoing radical development, the states were feeling the impact of policy implementation and keeping campaign promises. Mr. Zach Orji was speaking at the heels of a recent tour of projects executed by the Kogi State government, which the organization undertook as part of the commitment to encourage performance and people-centered governance. He expressed satisfaction that the Kogi State government was up to date in payment of salaries, special bonus for medical doctors, and free antenatal care, a development he said would drastically bring the needed relief to the people.
2: The government of Kogi State is paying medical doctors an additional 300,000 naira per month apart from their salary. A number of doctors now are leaving where they are and coming back to Kogi State because of that bonus. You can imagine the relief being given to a family when a woman's term is due and she needs to be delivered of the baby, and you can do it free of charge.
1: The economic vision of Governor Usman Ododo for Kogi State, Mr. Orji, explained that the major market and cargo airport being constructed were a symbol of a government committed to not only boosting economic activities but addressing unemployment.
2: There is an international market under construction right now in Kogi State with such a huge land mass. Then not to talk of an international airport, and that airport combines both cargo and passenger at the same time with the longest runway, 3.6 kilometer runway. So that is where RELAX Tinubu is fixing Nigeria comes in. We are enlightening the people of Nigeria, both at home and in the diaspora, that the president is fixing Nigeria.
1: The RELAX Tinubu is fixing Algeria Deputy Director General says such project tour would continue in other states to carry Nigerians along in development, meant to uplift their standard of living and provide security of lives and property. The President, Rotary Club of Abuja, Gwaripa Central, Mrs. Ama Umorin, has pledged her commitment to invest in transforming indigenous children to give them the opportunity to be educated. Mr. Ama stated this while delivering her inaugural speech after her investiture as the President, Rotary Club of Gwaripa Central. She said her programs would include investing in indigent children to help them go to school, gain knowledge, and change the stories of their families. She explained that during her tenure, the club would pay WAEC and NECO registration fees for selected students, as well as provide desks and chairs for some early year primary schools in Gwaripa, in addition to paying fees for the pupils. While appreciating our club members for trusting her with the leadership, she solicited for support towards achieving these set of goals.
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4: The International Organization for Migration, IOM, is a United Nations agency that is supporting humanitarian interventions in Nigeria. On Eagle Square, the Radio Nigeria Public Accountability Program this Monday at 7:30 in the evening, the Chief of Missions, IOM Nigeria, Sharon Dimash, will render her account of stewardship, including the safe return of Nigerians to the country.
5: As a UN migration agency, we work with government to ensure that we support the return of those stranded migrants. For now, we have supported the return of 68,000 Nigerians that were stranded abroad since 2017.
4: Join the conversation with the IOM Chief of Missions on the network service of Radio Nigeria this Monday at 7:30 in the evening on Eagle Square, where only the truth is good enough.
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1: Thanks for staying tuned. Let's now join Hassan Hussein for a summary of major events in the country last week.
6: The bill seeking to establish state police in Nigeria was passed in the House of Representatives.
7: Leading the debate on the general principle of the bills, the Deputy Speaker and Chairman of the House Committee on Constitution Review, Dr. Benjamin Kalu, said the establishment of state police would help to address the nation's security challenges and strengthen security at the sub-national level.
8: This bill is not merely about creating another policing institution. It is about bringing policing closer to the people, strengthening intelligence gathering, enhancing community policing, improving coordination, Mr. Speaker, among security agencies and empowering government at all levels to respond more effectively to the complex and evolving security challenges confronting our nation.
7: Still in the Green Chamber, the Director General Budget Office of the Federation, Mr. Tenemu Kuti, said no fund was released to the purported Presidential Foreign Investment Promotion Council, PFIPC, because they failed to meet legal requirements for public spending. Addressing the House of Representatives Ad Hoc Committee investigating the alleged establishment of the council and its inclusion in the 2026 Appropriation Act, Mr. Kuti said the budget office blocked all requests for the release of funds to the PFIPC after determining the council lacked the legal basis required to receive public funds. The chairman of the committee, Yusuf Gadji, said the hearing was to give the budget office an opportunity to clarify its role and enable the public to have a clear understanding of the matter. The National University Commission, NUC, in the week gave approval for the full takeoff of new programs at the Kwara State University, Malete, with effect from the 2026-2027 academic session. Six suspected oil pipeline banders were arrested and paraded by the Nigerian Security and Civil Defense Corps and NSCDC Federal Capital Territory Command. NSCDC alleged that the suspects were involved in the theft of Premium Motor Spirit PMS from a vandalized Nigerian National Petroleum Company pipeline in Pagada 1 in Dobi Gwagwalada Area Council of FCT. The FCT command of the NSCDC, Dr. Olushola Odumosu, also told journalists that the suspects were apprehended by the command's anti-vandal squad during an intelligence led operation following credible information.
9: From our surveillance activity, we discovered that it's not the first time they are doing it. What they do is that whenever they notice any area with pipeline, they study the terrain, they go ahead and puncture this pipeline. They have done it in several places, and to that end, we laid ambush for them and were able to arrest the six of them.
7: The Enugu State government reassured the public that safety remains the highest priority for its airline following last week's runway incident involving one of the aircraft at the Benin Airport. Governor Peter Mba expressed sympathy to the 63 passengers and 5 crew members who were on board the flight from Lagos to Benin. Meanwhile, the Nigerian Safety Investigation Bureau, NSIB, and the Nigerian Civil Aviation Authority, NCCA, began moves to strengthen support for victims of aircraft accidents and their families. Still in the week, Borno State Governor Professor Babagana Umarazulu approved the release of 565.7 million naira to cover the 2026 external examination fees of 28,789 final year students in public secondary school across the 27 local government area of the state. While Governor Dauda Lawal of Zamfara State approved a 32,000 naira monthly increase in pension for all pensioners in the state as part of effort to improve the welfare of retired public servants. Also, Governor Bala Muhammad of Bauchi State announced release of 625 million in starter grants to 1,250 trained youth and women across Bauchi State in agricultural businesses. At the flag off of the 2026 wet farming season in Bununu, Tafa local government area of the state, the governor said each beneficiary would receive 500,000 naira after completing the agricultural training.
10: It will be recalled that in 2021, this administration sponsored 1,000 youth and women drawn from all the 20 local government areas of the state to the International Skill Acquisition Center of CSS Farm for intensive practical training in crop production, livestock production, aquaculture, poultry, greenhouse technology, agribusiness management, value addition, and entrepreneurship. The government fully funded the program, including tuition, transportation, transportation, accommodation, meals and other training expenses, because we wanted participants to acquire not only knowledge but also the practical skills required to become successful entrepreneurs.
7: The Christian Association of Nigeria, CAN, and the Nigerian Supreme Council for Islamic Affairs, NSCIA, adopt an interfaith code of conduct which was ratified at the end of the 80th General Assembly of the Interfaith Dialogue Forum for Peace in Abuja to combat hate speech, curb religious violence, and promote peaceful coexistence. The President General of the NSCIA and Sultan of Sokoto, His Eminence Alhaji Muhammad Saad Abubakar III, and the President of CAN, Archbishop Daniel Oku, call on Nigerians to reject hate speech, embrace dialogue, and work together for lasting peace. That's the summary of major events in the country last week. I am Hassan Hussein.
1: Thanks, Hassan Hussein, who have us covered. The commentary is on child maltreatment, a threat to the future of the nation. It was written by Obunneme Okeje of our Bokoro unit. Child maltreatment refers to the abuse and neglect of children under the age of 18. It encompasses physical and emotional abuse, sexual exploitation, neglect, negligence, and other forms of exploitation that result in potential harm to a child's health and survival. According to recent data by the United Nations Children's Fund, more than one in every four children worldwide, about 610 million children, live with mothers, female guardians, or caregivers who have experienced physical, emotional, or sexual violence within the past years. For millions of children, violence is therefore not an isolated occurrence, but part of their daily reality. The report further reveals that children's exposure to violence is highest in Oceania, Central and Southern Asia, and Sub-Saharan Africa, where about 32% of children are affected. Globally, 6 out of every 10 children under the age of 5 are subjected to physical punishment or psychological aggression by parents or caregivers. Beyond these disturbing statistics are tragic human stories. Every year, hundreds of children lose their lives as a result of abuse and neglect, while countless others suffer lifelong physical injuries, emotional trauma, and psychological scars. Child maltreatment often leaves lasting effect on victims' mental health, education, social relationships, and future productivity. Child abuse remains one of the most serious public health and human rights challenges confronting societies across the world. Its consequences extend beyond individual victims to families, communities, and the nation at large. Sadly, many cases of child maltreatment remain hidden. Only a small proportion of victims are ever reported or receive the support and protection they deserve. In Nigeria, however, there are encouraging signs that awareness is increasing. The growing influence of social media, heightened public consciousness, and the intervention of state governments have led to the rescue of several abused children and the arrest of alleged perpetrators. In recent months, reports of child abuse have appeared with alarming frequency. Nigerians are confronted almost weekly with disturbing accounts of children subjected to violence, neglect, or exploitation. Amongst such cases is that of a 10-year-old boy who was allegedly subjected to prolonged abuse by a relative. There was also the widely reported case of a woman accused of beating her 9-year-old stepdaughter to death. Sadly, these represent only a fraction of the cases that reach the public domain. What is particularly disturbing is that some of the alleged perpetrators in these cases are women who are ordinarily expected to provide love, protection, and care. Regardless of the identity of the offender, every act of violence against a child is a violation of that child's fundamental rights and dignity. The reassuring aspect is that in many of these reported cases, the relevant state governments and law enforcement agencies acted swiftly by arresting suspects, initiating investigations, and providing medical care and protection for the victims. Preventing child maltreatment is not only possible, but essential. Families must be supported through parenting education, counseling and social protection programs that promote positive, non-violent methods of raising children. Schools, religious institutions, traditional leaders, community and the media

0: children is a collective duty shared by every member of the society. The future of every nation depends on how well it protects, nurtures, and invests in its children today. By safeguarding the rights and dignity of every child, we secure a stronger, safer, and more prosperous society for generations to come.
1: That commentary on child maltreatment, a threat to the future of the nation, was written by Opunleme Ukeje and read by Richard Bwana. Next is Sports Update.
2: Afternoon session of the three action at the Commonwealth Games 2026 in Scotland yielded no joy for Team Nigeria, boasting in their fourth game of the competition. Nigeria's 3x3 basketball squad put up a brave performance, but eventually slumped 16-21 to host Scotland today. The result was Nigeria's third loss in four matches, and leaving the team with a 1-3 win-loss record in Glasgow. Their only victory came against Cabo Verde in the opening game. The men's 3x3 basketball Tigers will return to the court later in the evening to face Guyana in another preliminary tie. Nigeria will kickstart the defense of their West African Football Union WAFU B under 20 title against perennial rivals Ghana tomorrow in Yamoussoukro, Cote d'Ivoire. The potentially explosive Group B matchup is a repeat of the 2024 final in Lome, Togo, where the Nigerian Flying Eagles ran away 2-1 winners over their Ghanaian opponents. In their last warm-up match last week, the Flying Eagles beat an Ivorian second division club 2-1 to gauge their readiness for the regional tournament. Burkina Faso and Togo round off Group B makeup, while host Cote d'Ivoire are drawn in Group A alongside the Benin Republic and Niger Republic. Top two teams from each group will advance to the semi-finals, while finalists will qualify for next year's Under-20 AFCON to be hosted by Ghana. And lastly, Super Eagles defensive midfielder Rafael Onyedika is closer to his departure from former Belgium champions Club Brugge. This is after the 25-year-old Nigeria international reached personal agreement with German Bundesliga side Eintracht Frankfurt. Onyedika made 36 appearances for Brugge in both the Belgian and UEFA Champions Leagues, scoring 3 goals and recording 1 assist. And that's sports news. I am Kelechi Bernard.
1: Weather update: sunny skies with intervals of cloud are currently being experienced in the north central capitals of Latvia and Mina, as well as Abuja, with a temperature of 26 degrees Celsius, while cloudy atmosphere is presently being observed in Benin and Port Harcourt, as well as Ikeja, with temperature between 18 and 22 degrees Celsius. To end the news, here's a recap of the major stories. The Independent National Electoral Commission, INEC, has insisted on the ongoing continuous voter registration will end today, urging eligible Nigerians to take advantage of the final opportunity to register or update their voter records. The federal government has reaffirmed its commitment to transforming the Nigerian University BU into a leading institution for specialized military and civilian capacity building. The primate, Church of Nigeria, Anglican Communion, Most Reverend Henry Undukuba, has urged the federal government to consult widely religious institutions and key stakeholders in the education sector before implementing new policies. Persons with disability in Ebonyi State have protested the conversion of their allocated office, Nabakaliki, for the federal government's Southeast Zone Blood Bank. That's the news, edited by Abubakar Bestu and the production team. I am Ali Yubamba. Coming up next on the network services and determined waves, where...
3: That was the broadcast of the national news from Abuja, the FRS Studio News. 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
8: Your vote is your future in your hands, so let your vote count.
9: Attention, people of Bauchi State. 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BASI calls on all political parties and candidates to conduct peaceful, orderly and issue-based campaigns. 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
7: Baba. 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
1: And here is the state news from BRC Bochi for the main items. Bauchi State Universal Basic Education Board assures fund of sport to boost education in Bauchi. Muslim cleric in the state urges Nigerians to shun immorality. Operatives of the Bauchi State Police Command arrest suspected impersonator over attempted rape in Bauchi. The news is streaming live on BRC Bochi mobile app. Tune in Radio Gallery, Radio Garden, and MyTuner Radio apps. You can download BRC Bochi mobile app on Play Store and App Store, or visit our website on www.brcradiobochi.org and other social media handles. Now the news in full, to be presented by Kamaluddin Nuhu Idela. Bauchi State Universal Basic Education Board SUBEB has reaffirmed its commitment to partnering with the Federation of Muslim Women's Association of Nigeria FOMWAN to improve the standard of education across the state. The Permanent Commissioner II of the Board, Alhaji Idris Ahmed Hardawa, gave the assurance while receiving the newly inaugurated executives of FOMWAN Bauchi State Chapter during a courtesy visit to the Board's headquarters. Alhaji Idris Ahmed Hardawa said SUBEB remains committed to collaborating with organizations whose objectives align with the government's drive to expand access to quality basic education. Hardawa assured the Association of the Board's readiness to provide the necessary support towards growth and development of the education sector. According to him, SUBEB was established to work with relevant stakeholders and development partners in promoting quality education, noting that FOMWAN visit came at an appropriate time as the board seeks stronger partnerships to enhance educational service delivery. He commended the association for recognizing the important role of SUBEB in educational development and congratulated the newly elected executives. Earlier in her remarks, the Amira of FOMWAN, Hajia Lami Umar Hassan, said the visit was aimed at seeking collaboration with SUBEB to improve the condition of schools owned by the association across the state. She traced the history of FOMWAN in Bauchi State to 1986, a year after its establishment at the national level in 1985, explaining that the organization was founded to promote da'wah, support women and children, and carry out community development program. Haji Alami Umar Hassan disclosed that FOMWAN currently operates more than 20 nursery, primary and secondary schools across the 20 local government areas of the state. She noted that the three of the schools located in Bauchi Metropolis require urgent support in the areas of renovation, provision of teaching and learning equipment, and deployment of qualified teachers. She added that the association activities are centered on four strategic areas of education, health, da'wah, and humanitarian services, through which it continues to contribute to the welfare and development of communities across Bauchi State. The chief imam of Barau Jumat Mosque in Bauchi, Malam Kabiru Ali Sahi, has attributed many of Nigeria's current challenges to what he described as increasing moral and spiritual decay in society. He made the remark while delivering a religious sermon to Muslim faithful in Bauchi. According to the Islamic scholar, practices such as homosexuality, adultery, the desecration and burning of Holy Quran, and the election of what he described as ungodly leaders are among the actions that have attracted hardship and misfortune to the country. Malam Sahih further stated that the nation's problem extends beyond the reported incidents of Quran desecration. He also condemned acts including ritual killing, witchcraft, murder, and the alleged burial of children with animals such as rams or donkeys for ritual purposes, describing them as a grave sins that provoke divine punishment. The cleric urged Muslims to remain steadfast in their faith and uphold moral values, stressing the importance of obedience to the teaching of Islam and respect for the sanctity of the Holy Quran. He called on Nigerians to shun all forms of immoral and criminal behavior, emphasizing that genuine repentance, righteousness, and the promotion of justice and good leadership are essential for achieving peace, stability, and national progress. Don't allow yourself to be used in destroying lives. The person using you will never use his child. This news broadcast comes to you from 94.6 FM Bauchi and is streaming live on BRC Bauchi mobile app, TuneIn Radio Gallery, Radio Garden, and iTunes Radio apps. You can also download BRC Bauchi mobile app on Play Store and App Store or visit our website on www.brcradiobauchi.org and other social media handles. A 22-year-old man has been arrested by operatives of the Bauchi State Police Command for alleged impersonation, criminal trespass, attempted rape, and theft at Malikiya College of Health, Old GRA Bauchi. The command's public relations officer, SP Nafiu Abubakar Habib, disclosed this in a statement issued to journalists, saying the suspect, identified as Ahmed Saleh of Kobe area in Bauchi local government area, was apprehended following a distress call received from the college on July 24, 2026. According to the police, preliminary investigations reveal that at about 2:30 a.m. on the same day, the suspect allegedly gained unlawful access to the female student's hostel while dressed in a full police camouflage uniform. He reportedly claimed to be attached to Garu Security Service, Bauchi, in an apparent attempt to deceive residents of the hostel. The statement added that the divisional police officer of B Division immediately deployed a team of detectives and patrol officers to the scene where the suspect was arrested. Further investigations also linked the suspect to a series of reported theft cases within the hostel premises. The suspect remains in police custody as investigations continue. The police said he will be charged to court upon the conclusion of the investigation. Meanwhile, the Commissioner of Police, Sani Omolori Aliyu, cautioned individuals in private security outfits against impersonating security agencies and reaffirmed the command's commitment to safeguarding lives and property, particularly within and around educational institutions across Bauchi State. The newly posted treasurer of Jamaat Local Government Education Authority, Malam Babi Okaila, has officially assumed duty. In a welcome address, the head of school services of Jamaare LGEA, Malam Babaji Gunduma, warmly received the new treasurer and his entourage, led by the Education Secretary of Shira Local Government Education Authority, Malam Musa Wakili. Speaking on behalf of the delegation, the Education Secretary of Shire LGEA, Malam Musa Wakili, described Malam Babi Okaila as a hardworking, dedicated and committed officer. Also appealed to the management and staff of Jamaare LGEA to accord him the necessary support and cooperation to enable him to discharge his responsibilities efficiently. In his remarks, the newly posted treasurer, Malam Babi Okaila, who expressed gratitude for the warm reception accorded to him, appealed for a harmonious working relationship with members of staff and pledged to justify the confidence reposed in him. Responding on behalf of the management and staff of Jamaare LGEA, the Education Secretary, Alhaji Shuaib Salisu Umar, assured the new treasurer of the authority's maximum support and cooperation towards discharging his assigned responsibilities. Shuaib Salisu emphasized the importance of teamwork and mutual understanding in achieving the goals of the authority and wished him a successful tenure. Now to end the news at a couple of the major stories once again. Bauchi State University Basic Education Board assures Form 1 of support to boost education in Bauchi. Muslim cleric in the state urges Nigerians to shun immorality. And lastly, operatives of the Bauchi State Police Command arrest suspected impersonator over attempted rape in Bauchi. That's the end of the news broadcast from 94.6 BRCFM Bauchi.
0: Welcome back from the News Anchor at Affairs Department of BRC2FM 94.6. You have just listened to the state news read by Kamaluddin Nuhu Ilela. Well, meanwhile, the translation of the Hausa version will come to you at 8:15. 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

0: this path, today's system categorizes him as illegitimate. And as the saying goes, government of the people, by the people and for the people. One can only realize that for any person to be steering the affairs of this system can only be chosen by the governed. This is Guest of the Week, a personality profile program from the studios of Bauch Radio Corporation. In this edition of the program, we featured a seasoned politician who rose from the root to become one of the political gladiators of our time. And one interesting thing about this figure, he focused not only in politics, he is also a first-class farmer, among whom, when mentioning farmers in our society, you cannot escape his name. He is none other than Honorable Muhammad Aminu Tuku, a 2-times member of the State House of Assembly, who in the course of this program shares his experience with us. But first, he started by giving us his brief biography.
1: Alhamdulillah, I'm by name Muhammad Aminu Tuku, born on the 18th of December 1961, almost 62 years ago. And I was born in Gitel, a village in Bula district of Tafawalo local Gamma area. That is the starting point. And my father happens to be an Islamic scholar and a teacher. So I had his fatherly tutelage as a child. And my entire Islamic education has to do with him. And it is the tradition of our house that one has to graduate from the Quranic school before enrolling into the conventional primary school. So I started my primary school late, at almost at the age of 12, and I had a period of only 4 years in primary school. And thereafter, I was admitted to Bauchi Teachers College in 1978. And finally, I passed out at Gammon Teachers College, Miso, after I'd been transferred from Bauchi Teachers College in 1981. And pick an appointment as a teacher with the Bauchi State Government. And, I think I started on the 24th of January 1984 at Government Teachers College Gedo. Now the, do I call it the nerve center of Bauchi State University. I was transferred to Government Junior Secondary School, Shira. And finally, I got admitted into College of Education at Dare on in-service training, where I had my NCE. And subsequently, on graduating, I was transferred to Women Arabic Teachers College, Al-Khaleri, in 1991. In 1993, I think, toward the end of it, I was transferred to Gammon Comprehensive the Secondary School, Bauchi. And it was there that I even decided to leave the civil service completely after serving for a period of 11 years. And, I went into my personal business, subsequently started politicking actively, although I've been in it for quite some time. But I was elected into the office of the chairman of Tafawalo local government on the platform of the United Nigeria People's Congress, UNCP. UNCP, United Nigeria Congress Party, United Nigeria Congress Party. And I served as an executive chairman of the local government between the period March 8, 1997 to 30th of June 1998. We were dislodged with the change of government after the demise of General Sani Abacha. In fact, our mandate was a 3-year mandate, but unfortunately, with the death of Sani Abacha, the political process was terminated. So thereafter, I decided to go back to my usual business, and I've been in farming for quite some time. And I went back to farm

0: and with the emergence of the political process that we are into now, 1998 itself through to 1999, I was elected into the office of the Assistant National Secretary of the APP, the office that I held for a period of 4 years, and subsequently the political process led to the emergence of Mala Isaiah Gudadi, coming from the PDP to AMPP then. So I was part and parcel of the entire process, and comfortably I can readily say that I, along with him, were elected into, he was elected into the office of the governor of the state, while I was elected to represent Tafabalo local government, that is Lerebula, into the state house of assembly. So while I was there, I served as the chairman house committee on education, and I was the deputy chairman house committee on agriculture. I was a member of the special committee of the house, that is the selection committee, for the period of 4 years. I was a member representing the parliament in the constitutional issues that has to do with the constitutional amendments that was done during the period under review. I'm referring to the constitutional processes that led to the review of the constitution in 2008. So I represented the house. I served in the committee of seven in the state. Now, there are other several committees that I was able to, you know, partake in the process of serving as a member of the 8th Assembly of Bauchi State. So, at the end of my tenure in 2011, I decided to retire back to my farm as usual. Then subsequently, with the formation of the APC, through a political process that led to the merger of three political parties and some affiliates. So I was equally again elected to serve as a member representing the same constituency of Lerebula, that is Tafabalo local government, from there 2015 to 2019. And it was through that process that I was at a point filled in as a candidate after the demise of Senator Mala Aluekili. And I decided to partake in the process of seeing myself, you know, having the possibility of being elected to serve as a senator to represent Bauchi South. But unfortunately, the political process in the APC then wasn't favorable to us and to our group. So I decided to opt out and join the APP, a new party altogether. So I contested and I lost. Now, that is just that. But through the period under review, I had time to undertake some training in different fields. I had a tint with French language. I studied French language at diploma level at the Bayero University, Kano. And I equally had time to study computer general application from the University of Jos. And still under the period under review, I was able to partake in training to study BA English in education. Well, that is just that.
1: you started as a teacher, and later on you left the civil service and joined politics. Can we say that from the beginning you have an interest in the political system?
0: Well, man is a political animal, and I happen to be one. Let me tell you, right from the word go, the process that led to the emergence of the Second Republic, that was in 1979. I was an active participant. I served in different capacities through the electoral processes. I was among the counting officers in my constituency. I was in charge of distribution of essential things from the Federal Electoral Commission of those days, that's FEDECO. And I had the tutelage of late Alhaji Adamu Tafabalo of the AG of Bauchi. Right from that very moment, I was an active participant virtually most of the political processes emanating from my local government. And in several circumstances, I had time to even sit with him, discuss issues with him, him as a father. So I had the ability of, you know, being brought up under him. Not only that, right from the word go, while I was even in primary school, I had the privilege of being a house captain in primary school. I was a house captain at Government Teacher Training College myself. I was the secretary of the Prefect Council. I have served different associations at the leadership level. And while I was at College of Education Atherin, I was president of the student union for two consecutive sessions. So I had some, you know, kind of political inclination in all the processes of my life. And so I can confidently say that I've been in politics right from 1979 to date. That's a period spanning for over 40 years. So that is just that.
1: And as a political figure in the state, how can you describe the journey so far from the starting point up to this hour that we are talking about?
0: Well, alhamdulillah, the fundamental thing in sojourn, in any endeavor, is the confidence of the people. I have that confidence that certainly I have represented my constituency very well. There are several instances that I used to even, it's not an issue of saying that one shouldn't have to blow his own trumpet, but severally, in several fora, I've been saying that if there's anybody who will come out, you know, and point out a place where that I was involved in any mismanagement processes, in any process that led to the siphoning of public funds, if anybody can come up with it, I am giving him that challenge to come out and make a pronouncement that I was involved in so process that led to the divergence, or rather diversion of public fund to favor self. I have never been wanting when it comes to public trust, and I still repeat myself, I am challenging anybody to come out and say you were a party to so mismanagement of public funds. So, and this is the most essential ingredient that has given me the kind of, you know, favorable outing from my constituency. I am a certified member, somebody who has been given a certificate by the Federal Electoral Agency 3 times from my constituency. So that is a kind of, you know, having the confidence of my people at heart. So
1: you were a political gladiator. Any challenges that you faced during this period?
0: Well, the whole of political process is a process that has to do with you being put in place, you know, before the public to adjudicate you. If I can use the wordings of one of the American analysts who usually, you know, define the political process. He said that when you are in a contest, have it in mind that the electorate don't want you, but rather they hate your opponent most. If it is their own desire, they will elect themselves rather than you. So in any political process, you will have to go in with a mind, a conscience that you are in there before the public to adjudicate between two enemies of the society. They will just opt for somebody who is much more fairer to them. So I have that kind of belief that the political process can confidently be defined along the, you know, pattern that I have already enumerated. So challenges are all over the place. And an issue that has to do with, you know, someone to be irritated in the process has to do with the fact that it is only in the political process as practiced in this part of the world, I repeat, in this part of the world, that you will discover that somebody who is very close to you is definitely, you know, going by the adage, the legendary Bob Marley used to say that your best friend is your worst enemy, and your worst enemy could be your best friend. So somebody who is very close to you in politics is the very one that is subverting you. This is the ingredient of politicking in this part of the world. So we've been in that, we have noticed it, you know, we have been betrayed severally by those whom we assume are so much very close to us and very dear to us, but unfortunately, we were able to wither through all these kind of persons because of the, divine providence that we have been, you know, given the privilege to adjust, appreciate, and absorb all these kind of shocks in the political process.
1: People see you as a politically as a very critic person. Any word to that?
0: Well, my position that is usually been, you know, tabled publicly has to do with the fact that I'm always being found wanting, most especially against the executive arm of governance. It is nothing other than you can be in a room with me, design a process, appreciate that process, approve it. Then when it comes to execution, you decide to do otherwise. If you decide to do otherwise, I will definitely challenge you and say that wasn't the covenant between I and you and the electorate. That is the problem. So in any given circumstance where you discover that people are saying that he is so aggressive, he is uncompromising with all this, is just nothing other than the fact that the initial arrangement that was put in place was designed along with me, in my presence, with endorsement, and at the end of the day, when victory is being achieved, you will discover that the executing authority will decide otherwise. And when it decides otherwise, I will just say no, that wasn't the covenant. So I will appreciate that the covenant should be maintained. That's why we usually classify ourselves and whoever that has to do with the kind of thinking that we think along the same line, that we belong to the Malam Aminu Kano School of Political Thought. Let me just put it this way.
1: You were in the legislative arms of government. How can we say it's supposed to be the relationship between the executive arm of government and the legislative?
0: Well, the fundamental truth about the two arms of government has to do with the fact that people tend to, or rather ought to know that governance, is a substance that been put on a tripod, sort of the executive and the legislative and the judiciary. The judiciary is usually silent until there is a friction. Where there is no friction, you don't even mention the judiciary in the political process. But most governors, most especially in this part of the world, they don't like vibrant parliamentarians. They always want stooges who can dance to their tune so that they will assist them in siphoning public funds unnecessarily. That is the problem that we are into. Governors, I repeat, not the present governor, but all of them in total, they don't want to see a vibrant parliamentarian. So their quest is always to quash out whoever that is vibrant as a parliamentarian. If they notice you to be a vibrant parliamentarian, they will definitely scout for somebody who is going to be a lesser evil to them and put him in place. So, invariably what I'm trying to say is this. Governors in the state, and maybe even the presidency, are not in tandem with vibrant parliamentarian. They always want to see the vibrant parliamentarian being put aside, or rather been discarded out of the system, so that they will have the leverage of practicing whatever that, pleases them, not pleases the interests of the society. So that is just what we have. So all of them in total are of the very class that I have already stated. Governors don't want vibrant parliamentarians because they consider them a threat and a challenge to their, arch.
1: How can you describe or differentiate between the political system of 70s and the current one that we are facing?
0: Well, let me tell you of one of the tutelages that I have, come across under the leadership of Babajia. In the year 1983, when the second election that Asha and Shagari region for the second term was conducted, I was in charge of supervising Kasanawa Agnes in Dajin village area of Tafawano local government. So I just want to make a kind of assessment. So there was a problem between the party leaders, specifically the party leader of UPN, and the others gang up against MPN. They all gang up against MPN so that there should be a kind of suffocation or other trouble that may probably emanate and probably even lead to the cancellation of the polling units. So after the elections on Saturday, the results were collated and everything was finished. Just somebody came to me, the driver that was in charge of conveying us to that area. He was a staff of the British Minister of Commerce then. He just came to me and met me at Bununu that I'm wanted by the deputy governor. So I'm comfortable that the deputy governor will want to see me. I don't know on what ground. So when I went there, I discovered that the chairman of MPN, the man who is in charge of MPN in that enclave, was already with the deputy governor, led Alhaji Adamu Tafawala, Niger Obote. So subsequently, other leaders of the other political parties were summoned in, and they came. And including the police officer, let Peter Dilmi, I think, he is from Chadnu, presently in Mbabara local government of the then defunct Tafawala local government. So we were ushered in, and Led Ajia demanded to know from me what was the impediment that led to the non-casting of votes in the three polling units that I was assigned to supervise. So I told him what transpired, the impediment that we had come across by the opposition parties, and so on and so forth. Then he just addressed the leaders of the opposition parties. He started with that of the UPN. Ina tabbatar maka baka san wane ne Awolo ba, mu ka sani. I'm emphasizing to you that you don't know who is Awolo. It is we that you know, and you must know that we are the one that will protect you, not Awolo. And he descended on all others, and lastly he descended on the man who is in charge of PRP. He said, and you, even Malam Aminu Kano of blessed memory, because Malam Aminu Kano has died before the election, has even made mention it that Nigeria, meaning this country is definitely one, but everyone knows where he belongs to. And so you must appreciate the fact that you must belong to the MPN, or rather you must be somebody who is going to be in defense of the MPN, because Shagari is your own and Awolo is not your own. That was the definition in those days. But the substance that I'm trying to arrive here is this. After addressing those quietly, what he did to them is the substance that I will want the public to know. He decided to move out, went into his room, he came back, English works of those days. Four to each of the opposition leaders. Four. And the shed that type, 10 years to each of the opposition leaders. He is just of the opinion that each and every one of them has four wives. Plus cash of 200 naira. You should know that that 200 naira is more than, or is almost equivalent to $225 now. That was the equivalent value of that money in those days. And he gave them, he said, go and continue to be a nuisance. We will hold you dear in whatever kind of capacity that you are into. We love you and we admonish you. So in essence, what I'm trying to say here is this. In those days, leaders tend to, you know, bring in the opposition very close to them so that they shouldn't be seen as a threat, or rather they give them the opportunity to realize that they are part and parcel of the system. Unlike what is sustainable these days, anybody who is opposing the current regime, he has been termed as not only a political enemy but rather as a traitor. Maybe they can even qualify him as a terrorist, and they will even demand to see him being eliminated. So in essence, what I'm trying to say here is this. In those days, the opposition have been tolerated so much and have been taken into consideration in every given circumstances. And whenever they come into contact with the government, they have been treated as equal citizens. And they are even being given a kind of preference over those who are even loyal to the party. Because I have that confidence that what the then Deputy Governor Alhaji Adamu Tafawala did to these people, nobody can do it this time around. It's a process that we are into, that just do away with them. You can even kill them. Don't even bother to, you know, recognize them as citizens who have equal right to, you know, be served under the provisions of the law. So what I'm trying to, you know, emphasize here is this. There was accommodation in those days. Everyone is being accommodated adequately. Unlike what is tenable these days, people have been, you know, classified as enemies of the state when they are against the policies of the government in power. That is the general interpretation.
2: Honorable Muhammad Aminu Tuku, and this is not the end of our discussion. Join us same time, same station next week for its continuation. Until then, on behalf of the News and Current Affairs Directorate of Bauchi Radio Corporation, I remain Kamaluddin Nuhu Ilela, your presenter, saying thank you for being here.

0: Alright, listener, you have just listened to the package of the program Guest of the Week, and the repeat of the program will continue on Tuesday at 3:15. Misalnya orang saya dari sharing guest of the week, wanda memecah sharing zizu maka, dan misalnya kerifi uku da kuata naranan talata. 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
1: mothers and fathers in Darazo, Mingi, Bauchi and Misal LGAs, this is your moment.
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